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0: Listen, the mudiki look at me, ba.
1: I want to finish their play before it enjoys.
2: No, you know, talk quick. I don't have to finish. No,
1: no problem.
2: As you know,

0: TikTok.
1: I wanted to do some more lyric and blues.
0: You just want shock and then, eh?
1: Yeah, anything. I want to told you then that it's similar. Internet on a pigo.
0: Yes, sir. That figure when they bust around everywhere.
1: You understand? You know, say, now let move this up for this whole internal war when they go applied. If they say, I have applied now, eh? By now, Ibu Makadasi, not Mali Makadasi, Makadasi, and let's see, please. By now, somebody like who bust a line now go when they find me. You go, they cry.
0: Bust around, go, they find you, okay?
1: The henna.
0: Why?
1: For push on, I want to push on me.
0: What do you do?
1: I say, Mudisanda, here now. You know, say, as I did, I got what they looking for me. And now they want me to do Kona Bunesson. We there.
0: Wow.
1: Now, if I tell you how many people they call you for a weekend, get somebody say, let me go in Jamaica and do some more music by saying, I know one style Lego now, and then one they do Lego something for now.
0: Who be in Jamaica?
1: That is that they call me for the Jamaica.
0: Oh, so Jamaica, you mean? Oh, very beautiful place. So.
1: Next more. I say, let me go in there and do the mic. I say, no. Let me play do some more for I low in the Ubi and then this thing. What the other Modikuni? Upload to do. Let me punish that one play before I go enter Lego.
0: Wow. Now, what thing they call you for?
1: Honestly. Honestly.
0: May you do...
1: Let me come and do Lego for that place. I say, no, now I go do Lego. Now I want to do Lego. After I then do some more, you know, if I don't do some more, Ibu, I can open it. If I don't do, I can open it, finish now. Bam! I go into any other one now.
0: And you never do the akanapena.
1: That's most money. That's most money. Go there. I don't want loss. I don't want to lose anything. I know, but I last side. Now international people go and so I go to take team very small before I go to escalation.
0: Okay. Yeah, I don't know your plan.
1: I had dangerous plan. Dangerous plan.
0: One more.
1: If we move the plane when we say go now, the dangerous in me.
0: Wow.
1: I just say let me go to minding what I do now. I say that by the time I'm going to Topesi, hey, you see somebody like Glace and Nini, because we know they're there. Topo in a tepun yene kwa odibo de we are not dia boy na you di don't got go cry go call me
0: is that what you go we say in day
1: that you go say I wish I named it I like the any ha
0: that time you go they say I like you they be my name say cool
1: yeah you go and as you understand this thing by that time go when they said you know I was there in him I was not there in me before but go when they say I was there in him. I go limbo all of them. All of them, I go limbo.
0: No, Allah. Just pity them. Hello, there.
2: Hello.
0: Yes, sir.
2: Thank you,
1: man. Hi, sir.
2: Yeah, I can't have that moment.
1: There is not enough what you quite speak for this place, so if you can speak whatever, go here, leave me alone.
2: I say, why did you stop? For
1: anyone. No, we are pushed by me. I need to do. I need to tell anybody. I need to tell.
2: I want to run. I will see you face to face. I will flog your bomber.
0: Yeah.
1: Now why they do push coordination and you now? Never go like him.
2: You challenge your brother every time. Same thing they happen.
1: What is your name? What is your name?
2: My name is Peter Taro.
1: Paka Paka.
0: Don't be Paka Paka again.
1: Paka Paka?
0: No.
1: Is it? You cannot do more. You cannot do more than Mokuto. You cannot bite him with Akuma and want to do another thing.
2: You do more than that cow with the Poshu for
1: yeah.
0: Saro, we work on
2: the Poshu by a cow for established. Look what I've come for. You come.
0: You leave cow, take off.
1: I'll give you this money. I had a good impression in my heart this morning. You know it.
2: Okay. Okay. Thank you very much.
0: Don't mention. Don't mention.
1: I'm going to go. Before I go, send in. When you go, you bow next to come. You want to go now? When they pray,
0: the so now you give him bonus.
1: I say, let me give some more bonus.
0: Elon. You put it to him.
1: Our boys.
0: I see. Wow. Happy morning to you, across about son of God. Since when?
1: He may be him with quite coincident one.
0: You be like, but did he feel like? I'm big headed MCU Z, the mic spoiler. I beg, make una help me reset to Z head by flogging him. I'm very happy to hear from Ona. You know, hear from us.
1: You know, you're nothing.
0: You know, yeah, shing bang from
1: I
0: us.
1: Tell.
0: Not those Greece and any kind of people.
1: Naina, tapuni any kokwe. How do you dangerous people?
0: Very.
1: When CID is a book on the atade. He never said, I don't have buying tenso. I say, let me do web with tapuni any kokwe. But I don't have buying tenso. Honestly.
0: No be a lie.
1: These people with their time, my life, for the people with their time, they are attacking me like I said, they will bomb and bomb. But no problem, God is more than you people. Honestly.
0: That's so. All right, good morning, sir. On our done, when they put laughter on people's face, happiness will overtake you now. I mean, Mrs. Grace, and this one, when you the other Panderiam and all that. If now you get a restaurant that name COZ Contra Pandemian this morning, you go there.
1: God bless you.
0: She goes CID.
1: God bless you. You go do TID, you go run.
0: Which kind of prayer be?
1: And that's how you play for people now.
0: Sorry, without come out for studio, what Tori?
1: Which
0: one be go do CID, go run?
1: That is player point. The dangerous player.
0: Say go do CID, go run.
1: Go long.

0: Madam, what's be your love language?
1: My waiting.
0: Your love language, huh?
1: Love language, Ikua. Now, pigeon now.
0: Pigeon?
1: Now, why are they listening to Wazobia FM? Where? Now, them, they speak my love language.
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0: So, no more mercy of anybody we go put hand for Kata Kata again. NDC don't zone 2027 presidential ticket to South for single term. Inside the boy Iran don't send their response to US proposal to end the war. For sports, as Senna don't they shift closer to EPL title after they beat West Ham 1-0.
1: This now on a 7 o'clock wall to read.
0: A delicious morning to you, better person. This is 7 o'clock watery. On top was Zobia 93.7 FM Monisha. This makes sense. A terrible Monday. We've been on the 11th day inside the month of May 2026. And my name, it is Christiana Waneri. We begin from where the special advisor to the president on media and public communications, Ogason Dedari, he don't defend the economic reform. So, we be say, number one, daddy president Bola Tinubu introduced. He can't talk, say, those reforms, even though say they difficult, but they important, but aka necessary. He say, steps where be say they don't take nana to prevent the economy from a falling bracket, aka economic collapse, and reposition Nigeria for sustainable growth. Or Gaston Dedari the yarn for the Northern Stakeholders Town Hall meeting where they do for Kaduna State. They organized by supporters of President Tinubu. According by him, President Tinubu now don't show clarity and determination to make sure they carry the country go their permanent side towards economic recovery, and the reforms now don't they yield there. Delicious results. For political matters, the Nigeria Democratic Congress NDC don't officially zone their 2027 presidential ticket now to Southern Nigeria for a single term of 4 years. So this one so can't be like say they boost the chances of before Anambra State Govor P2B. The decision where they reach on Saturday during the maiden national convention of the party for inside ABJ, they can't agree. Say after the expiring of the single 4 year tenure, the party's presidential ticket now they go automatically return to Northern Nigeria. The motion now they move on by the member where they represent Ogbaru Federal Constituency of Anambra State inside the 10th National Assembly. Webi Mazi Afam Victor Ogenem.
2: Noting the current political exigencies, that the Nigerian Democratic Congress, NDC, hereby zones its presidential ticket for the 2027 presidential elections to Southern Nigeria, remaining a single term of 4 years. That this decision is taken in the supreme interest of national healing to down sectional tensions.
0: Follow me, make we hear matters where they shall for inside Anambra State. Where I be saying the Anambra State Govor, Professor Chukwuma Soludo, in don't draw hand for here. They want to say in government now don't decide to withhold the persecution of those people where we say their hand day for the Oka traditional leadership Katakata. Say they no go tolerate any kind of yamanyama behavior from henceforth. Govor Soludo now they talk this one over the weekend during one meeting where he do with members of the Ozoka Society for Lighthouse Oka as part of now way to ensure say they get lasting communal peace and harmony. So Ludo explained, say the state government they involve and why they put him for this katakata so now because he can't they important following some kind findings by the commission of inquiry and where we say they recognize Obi Gibson Wonsu as the only legally acknowledged traditional ruler of Oka. Say this one so can invalidate any person where we say they drag say Namigo Bieze Namigo Biwe the governor can talk say although the state government get a betalicious evidence to persecute those people with their hand there inside there, with their hand there for the traditional katakata. But saying don't check them, say peace and reconciliation. Naim be the number one.
3: Well, if you follow your zoning, I told you see them in the constitution. I follow them in the constitution. Then after I got a woman, I was like, crisis. Before I came, it's a blending crisis. There are things when it came to the next more than another community that cannot happen in our area. Why? Oka is now the capital city.
0: As in the year on top of ongoing infrastructural development for inside Oka Solu, Dokon Talk, saying administration's commitment now to transform Oka into a modern metropolitan city.
3: For me, a more massive, no Oka Yahoo capital, that we must work together to build it as the proper capital of our country. However, Oka no Omiye, you look at the Oka, see a Oka. What's your own dream, your own vision? As a village in 1904, a modern city in the 21st century.
0: Also for inside Anambra State, the Anambra State branch of the Nigerian Red Cross Society, they don't come out to the appeal. Say, I beg, may the government increase the way we say then they support to even corporate organizations and the public of Iguemadu. Say they need to address these growing humanitarian challenges and the way we say fund for relief operations now just they reduce every day. I seen the year during activities when marked the 2026 World Red Cross Day celebration for inside Anambra State, the branch Chemo of the Nigerian Red Cross Society, Professor Charity Emele, contacts say the organization now continue to play vitalicious role as a first responder during emergencies, disasters, and public health katakata across the state. She contacts say an ECOWAS supported program will enable the branch to share food items and cash assistance to about 1,000 households inside Oka North and Ogbaro local government areas. See now, this kind of thing they do. See, then they try you, but they need support of the public. Matters where they shell for inside Delta State, the Delta State Police Command now, they don't record the plenty breakthrough inside their fight against armed robbery and the burglary. We be say you follow the arrest of members of one notorious gang where they are hand day for the plenty robberies where they happen for inside area, especially for inside church, solar shop, electronic stores, market for Warri and surrounding communities. The suspects, who they arrest them after operatives of the Aurora Red Division, they launch one intelligence operation into one reported armed robbery incident with Shele for Kokoko community. The police doctor person for inside Delta State will be Bright Edafe. Inside the statement, contact say the breakthrough they come when he be say the sales representative come report say they cite two of the suspects for inside the Subi in Concord, the police. Say the things and things is where they happen for area. Say the police command is out to work.
4: And for we Obodo Ibo News.
0: On top of Obodo Ibo Yanis, Iran say they don't send their response back to U.S. on top of their proposal to end the war after drones threatening plenty Gulf region targets for inside area. Pakistan's Prime Minister Shehbaz Sharif contacts in country where we say they don't serve as mediator and they don't receive the Iranian response now. Say they're not going to share any details for Dao. The Iranian is not news agency. Contact say Iran's response, they focus on ending the war and maritime security inside the Gulf and the Strait of Hormuz.
5: And for sports yarn.
0: On top of sport yarning, say no be small something on top of the level. So as Arsenal now they boost their chance of winning the English Premier League title after one hard fought one victory where they win over West Ham United for London Stadium yesterday evening. Arsenal's Leandro Monisha. But before you go shift your left ear, back, sit down, make you hear the headlines. I tell you, say Soludo don't talk. Say you no go get one victory over West Ham. Thank you, my brethren and brethren. See, sake of say you pin air for ground on top. We want to read this make sense morning. No forget, say if you still listen on top, www.wazobfm.com/anicha. Na Kenechukwu from the production crew package the Tori gimme. Me, myself, and I will carry the Tori call. My name, it is Christiana Waneri. As you deflanger the new weekend, Shine, Bobo, you come up body from trouble. Know your neighbor and report any rumoran movement for inside your locality. Sake of saying that togetherness, we go take more criminality and criminology for inside we society. Enjoy the rest of your day, better person. Good morning and happy new week to you.
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1: If you drop them, pick them. Pick them. If you drop them, I say pick them. Pick them. It's no good to make dirty and yama yama full everywhere for we area streets and corners. Pick that thing where you drop now. We area no supposed be dirty site. 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
0: Pigeon?
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2: 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Now, when things then where they happen for we country, they sit down for front.

All right, so good morning to you. Welcome on top of your Tukuman station. Dear, you did. It's a wonderful morning. And time for me to hit you in front of newspapers and stories when they trend. Sorry about the late coming due to technical issues. And I'm going to let you know, say from the points of headlines, and a politician who undermines spiritual leaders, they doomed to body worried a particular one. Heavy rainfall, the trigger flooding for inside Warrior. And make a let you know, say, BPP Price Intelligence Unit, they save Nigeria 1.1 trillion, according to the DG. And make a let you know, say, still on the points of newspaper this morning, NNPC, they praise NIPNGA, the back energy sector reform. Need to address the plight of Nigerian retirees. And still on the point of this morning, custom they begin probe of viral extortion video when they capture them where they collect money. Now today, not only for Nigeria, custom go clear goose for war finish. Another custom go hold on for road. Begin tell you, say the paper when custom when clear am for war, take clear am. No be original paper, say you need to pay for another one. We dey whine ourselves. Waiting custom they find for middle of the road. Yes. When you suppose they borders, they hold goods. Then inside here, you go, the whole person when clear car finish, you go, they tell them, say, papers no complete, but they clear the car for wolf. The same customer, well done. NNPC, the praise, and Nipeng, the GA, the back energy sector reform, and new minister, experts, the one increase in megawatts and consumers' inclusion for power sector. The court order NUPRC to act on PIA. NDLA, they arrest three PWDs for drug trafficking for inside Anambra here. Jump to set 2026 UTME cutoff marker today. And from that one, make a let you know, say PC aspirant screening or side they refute claims of exclusion for inside Asaba. And make a let you know, say Nadia Gubonkbim this morning. Allow Joseph Jaho to carry you on top of weather and traffic reports. Shout out to you when they're there. They listen this morning. And a good morning.

0: Was it 93.7 FM, your Chuk Mall station, and there you day. My name remains Joseph Jaho, and true to me and my family and I, we never won't go heaven. I don't know about you and your family if we're not ready to go heaven. And Shapali, traffic matter, not time. I'm going to tell you how the road them good day today for Onitsha and Asaba. Then when we come the weather man, also today tell you how the weather goes so day to day for all the city where we see I, the oversee as the governor. Today for this R33 road here now, the road today free this morning, and also car road today free this morning. But I mean on about also day free this morning for Linka Road, also day free for you with the head towards a building material, make also letting us the road it day free this morning. And for you away from building material area, they try come down to Borumin on about, make us letting us a day free this morning. From Borumin on about down to Lagos Park, it day free. With the road, day free. You with the inter, and also you with the try come off more with the road, it day free for you. From Lagos Park down to Asaba, it day free this morning. And also from the Asaba side of the bridge down to Onitsha, it also day free this morning. The Asaba side of the bridge day free, Nevisi also day free this morning. Small go they happen for Conway Plaza area, especially for you away from Okmanam Road. They try come down, you go to hold you small around the Conway Plaza area. But for you where they climb up, you go day free for you. Okmanam Road also day free this morning. Anywhere where you see traffic for Okmanam Road, just not seeing the traffic light, the cause I'm like for that DBS roadside of Okmanam Road, it go to happen there. And also for NTA roadside, especially for you where they climb up to my midwifery area, and so you go to happen for you for there. And also for my wifey area for Panam Road, small too, it also they happen for that area this morning. Summit day free this morning, but small go they happen for Jesus Saves Street side of Summit, especially for you away from Express, they try enter Summit. And also for you away from Summit, they try enter Coca Junction, you go hold you small around there. And also for Coca Junction down to Bumsack, when you don't cross Total, they come down to Bumsack now, so you go hold you small around there. You go even hold you if you reach Abraka of Mabraka Market this month before you go day free for you. I greet you specially. Now here I go sell market. When I sell that market, I said I return back from selling the market, I go become the weatherman. So I go tell you how the weather good day today for the city will be say I, the overseer, as the governor.
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0: All right, so welcome back on Top of Now and this morning. I see the hot tree. So while we're there with you this morning, we're going to try the phone line open and we're going to go take and straight up to River State. And I ask you, what do you feel like, say, you go boil down to for inside River State, considering how we see on May 21st, governorship primary. And, you know, like I say, with three candidates inside the APC already, all the struggle amount inside that particular one, including the current governor, Fubara Wimike Dinsisi. You talk agreement to say you're not going to go again. He's all upward Nasu. Anybody will back you and go digaram. Yes. And well, some governors, especially governors from the north, may not like the intimidation somehow.
1: Yes.
0: Won't tag on intimidation. Somehow they stand behind Fubara. Even though they no come out, say, I don't think.
1: I'm biking you.
0: But behind the scene,
1: they'll
0: be like, guy, mood one for them. All right. Now, when they look and they go, and they get some governance and be like, agreement is agreement, or more. We support some care for here.
1: Mm.
0: But make I ask you within your own the feel where you feel like, say, this one will go on top of them. Now there we day. Okay, so if you get the phone line, you just holla at me, holla at your boy this morning, 091 2251 107.

0: 5. You call him, we'll talk this morning on this politics, on how it go so. And also talking about the NDC when don't zone their presidency to the south on a one term, on a single term. And the question that a lot of people don't see, person, if you do one term,
1: I'm moving for the kind Nigeria politics
0: we'll get today. But we don't see others go tell you, say, yes, after all, upon harnessing Mandela big reach, he do one term and he stepped down for South Africa. So it becomes a thing to ask the questions and to talk about. So Nadia, me and you go there this morning. Tell me what you feel on top of your one term. And I'll hold that good boy down on top of this morning for me and you. Why was it you talk about for inside River State on top of him? We go just the carry the matter, they go like that, small, small. You know? Like I tell you, just pick and small, small. Why will they pick and small, small? Make I let you know, say, still on high they go. So ahead of the election, make I let you know, say, capital expenditure by 26 state government don't go up to 2.19 trillion within 3 months. The first quarter of 2026, they raise concern over slowing infrastructure development. And this analysis, the fiscal report they published, the official website of the state shows a state capital expenditure they fall by 2.20 trillion when they represent a 58.1% decline from 3.79 trillion when they record for fourth quarter of 2025. Nobody want work again.
1: Honestly.
0: Election dollars. Oh man, now they hold
1: they wait till at the end.
0: They no one spend. They don't know where they are.
1: Something will know.
0: Something is going to happen. God. Out of the 36 states, only 26 don't upload their financial data as of the time. 10 states, they had to publish their first quarter financial performance.
1: Just imagine.
0: The states went on to publish their own data now. Adamawa, Akwa Ibom, Bauchi, Bayelsa, Benue, Borno, Cross River, Ebonyi, Ekiti, Enugu, Gombe, Jigawa, Kaduna, Kano, Katsina, Kebbi, Kogi, Kwara, Lagos, Niger, Ondo, Oyo, Sokoto, Taraba, Yobe, and Zamfara. The states that when their own data not available include Abia, Anambra, Delta, Edo, Imo, Nasarawa, Ogun, Osun, Plateau, and Rivers.
1: Even my state did.
0: Whenever I show it to his face.
1: I think my governor is learning how to
0: figure. But your governor is he do root according to that.
1: Is road the problem or Edo state?
0: Now if I una no get road.
1: Anyway, I don't know if it's because you're the ancient 20 in our state. I mean, Edo height, in fact, in all sector of a lot of development in a state or in a place, Edo get literally everything where they fought for that place. Now, the light, how are you going to talk a place like Edo State? We know about Edo State back then when probably they talk about the invasion of Oyibo coming down to Africa. You go talk good thing. They say Edo State was one place where we say they don't already symbolize terms of enlightenment and the rest of them. Now look at Edo right about now. It's something that you cannot. I'm not proud to say Edo State. If

0: And relax in the work. Say
1: how long?
0: Tinubu personally, they give him in money. Me take the work.
1: So. Just no. I think our governor, with all, I'm not being biased right about now. As much as I'm not seeing what everybody is doing. Our governor, they tip for the coming back of our president than the development of Edo State. Take it or leave it. That's what the truth. A governor that can come, I mean, you want to address issue of light. You say let the people do. In fact, let NEPA. You are giving it to NEPA. Instead of you as a number one man for that place to say, okay, this is what I can do for myself. No. But when you want to do campaign for the president, you are saying you are going to give the president 220 votes. Abba. That one is the worst. If I seen him here, I don't know what to say. Maybe in the arranged English when he want to speak, because we see no say if he come to speak English now. Even my English self support the TC English 20, honestly speaking. But then this is Nigeria for you. And imagine when you ask about NDC, say how many years when the president gonna stay for 4 years. Honestly speaking, a man will get interest and we get zeal to probably work for a country. 1 year tenure is okay. Mm-hmm. You can use 1 year tenure.
0: One term for to 4 years.
1: Sense, you can use it to sense, in fact, the future of Nigeria if you really have interest. So for me, it's not something to be very surprising. It's just unfortunate that within Nigeria, we say power. It be like saying now one thing, we say if some men no acquire for the country, they are going to die. Imagine somebody like, okay, see Wike, for instance, now you are not the governor of a state. Which agreement I don't talk? We pass the agreement to develop a state. Because if you look at it, Fubara did not do a lot of things for that place. Because nobody, if everybody confused, if everybody on Seto and the rest of them, go and look River State. You go find and say, inside this in 4 years now, there are a lot of things we don't do for that place. Why? Because somebody they disturb the office when they. And now that same office now, you they if they disturb you as Wike for that place, will you be able to do your 8 years tenure? You do 8 years tenure, say it, nobody should not do. But then, how can you going to say it? A country where they cannot do investigation, a country where even the problem where they have for River State, who knows about it? Nobody knows about it. They are doing it in the backyard. At the end, they say they get agreement. Agreement to do what? If your agreement where you get between that man, if you cannot help the state, if you cannot help the citizen of the state, what cause of that agreement? Why did they hold that agreement? Why court never talk about that? Why people never even protest about it? Because at the end of the day, we have a leader who will say it's only about themselves they're after, not about the citizen. Because if we get leaders where they're about the citizen, there are a lot of sin. Now, you guys want where they happen for the country, we're not supporting they happen.
0: Well, now, so we're done. And now, so we're going to draw break here this morning on top of that particular one as the heart. Well, got madam office. Now, the next one you're going to get here on top of your Chukuma station, make everywhere for madam this morning.
1: Oh, yes.
0: I am Ara here with Alhaji MCOZ. My name is Nakbos Baba. To Ali to you. I want to thank you bokushously for joining us this morning. Don't forget, say, okay, madam office, go run you from now, go reach the 1 o'clock. We are go conquer on top of Kulele Zone. And after that one, you can get the evening yo-yo with CFR itself, Alhaji MC Warrior Boy.
1: Oh, yes.
0: And we'll continue to drop you some of those good. We do not forget to join DJ Sniper. Make him bust brain. There's on 1 or 2. We do when they... But when they touch the goodie,
1: yes.
0: I tell you,
1: yes,
0: when I good morning.
1: Choo.

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It can be acute, like a quick sickness, or chronic, like something that sticks around. 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

0: from Monday reach Friday, and by 10 for morning reach 2 for afternoon. If you know say you special like Igu, go join us today on the Madam Show. Who no call? No go fit know how far.
1: Every day for we area, we dey pray for blessing and for better society. As a new week don't begin, we want to make it better for us. Now it make us the double our hustle, so that we self go fit ball. But if in society can't scatter, now him be say, what I don't pass a gari? Oh yeah, rotate, enter make it for better. This Monday, making Monday morning by 10 a.m. for Oga Madam office. Make we reason some kind matters and things we go make our area better for me and you. Make it for better. Now we are better day. We go.

0: Very beautiful morning to you where they listen to us. Hope you're on 93.7 FM. How you doing, better people where they listen to us? Hope see everywhere good and welcome to another beautiful Monday. We get ginger, we get positive vibe, and you know, fresh energy. You say you wake up kakaraka with strength this beautiful morning. Because me, as a little like this, I balance, like Balenciaga. Everywhere good this beautiful morning, and you know, smile just for my face because it's another beautiful make sense Monday where you know we got a plan to also the smile and how to make you know our society better. And I greet you, especially you where they listening to me. Obviously, everywhere good, obviously, everywhere marama. And you know, it's another beautiful new week. And we pray, say, Baba God will guide our step this new week. He go bless our ozu, protect our family,
1: amen.
0: And open door of favor for us.
1: Amen.
0: Any stress or bad news where they wait for us, Baba God go turn on to joy.
1: Yes.
0: This week go better for all of us.
1: Amen.
0: This week go better for me and you where they listen to me.
1: Amen.
0: In Jesus' name we pray.
1: Amen.
0: Yeah, I greet you especially, better person. Welcome to Make It For Better, the program where they open eye for better value, better behavior and better ways to, you know, build our society. And for here, you know, we did talk truth, we know they hide them, we did learn, we did unlearn, and teach ourselves how to live better with people around us, because you know, good character featuring many things for society. More reason and together this beautiful makes sense money. I mean, we're there on talk mic now, precious. I'm also Sean, and I'm live here with
1: Anyango. Oh, Tutu, good morning, girl. You where they listen to us?
0: I say your weekend, bam.
1: Ha, my weekend, I know just won't talk too much. I will talk to be say, Baba God, thank you, because you bam, you sweet, you fresh, and a day fresh as plufigantious this Monday morning.
0: Okay. All right, so you don't hear I'm not, I am out to the talk. And this morning, for Make It For Better, we will talk about one very important thing which happen for our society. And na everyday matter, no be just once in a while. Na everyday matter. We will talk about why people know they apologize when they do something way bad. When you are wrong, when you do something that, you know, you yourself, you know, if you take them. You yourself, if they do them for you, you go retaliate. But you go do and for person, and you go see the ways when the person come meet you, say, we are no verse for that thing we happen. Nowadays, many people know like they accept, say, okay, we're waiting, they do it wrong. Pride, you know, it don't food their body. Pride don't make apology. They like say, now weakness if you apologize. Friendship, it go break. Relationship, it go scatter because of, you don't want to apologize. Because of, say, you don't want to bring yourself down. Family, they fight because of one simple I'm sorry. When no go fit come out, the younger one go they talk saying, she be a guest past my elder brother now. So wasting the day now, you supposed to apologize for me because now me they feed them. Why is our society turning to that? But the truth is, say apology, you know, they reduce person value at all. Instead, they show say you mature, and in the show say you get respect. And in the show say you get respect. So you wait the year me. If you know say you get that bad habit, you see I'm as daily lifestyle. As you the year me this morning, may you change. It's another beautiful, make sense week. Make you change. May you use good thing. May you use and start this new week. And mind you, don't forget say pride, they spoil relationship where. Pride, it destroys relationship. Person will be say, okay, on a normal level, na day, na like, na be friend. Nothing. If you get any business, we be say you won't do this one. Now this person, you go first call. But something can happen between both of them, and you know go one to say, okay, you want to apologize. Meanwhile, you know say now you there as fault. So you know say now you there as fault. But you know go want to apologize. Ego, it go make you hold grudges for years. Because you don't want to apologize. Too close friend, you go just see, say, yesterday, you go see, say yesterday they wear same clothes. Today, maybe they go church together. You go just see, say they stop to they talk to each other because one no agree admit mistake we do for the other person. Now, so pride go just keep them apart for years until one person finally apologize. And meanwhile, this moment will be saying, no, they talk. He go get opportunity where that one go like tell you, where that one go like show you. But, you know, because of say, you get pride, because of say, your ego too much, you know, go make the person want show you. And another thing where may you know, be say, when you apologize, even if the matter small, before the matter go turn big, you go just see, say, everywhere good. Apology, it go make small problem, it go make calm, it go stop him before it become big. Yes, because when you apologize, instead make the person get hatred for you, instead make the person keep grudges for you, instead make the person keep malice, or make the person the reason and say, okay, oh, he won't take revenge or he won't retaliate. But because of that sincere apology, not just apology, say sorry, you can still say sorry and not mean it. You can still say sorry and not be remorseful. But before the problem go escalate, before the problem go talk to big wahala, you just say sorry. You go just say the problem, you don't do it. The problem, you don't carry and carry, you don't go. Many family issues for society today, and now because of say nobody won't calm down. This one want they do gra-gra. This one want they do, hey, I get past this one. So therefore, why go they apologize?

0: so they play. Instead, may one apologize to each other, say, okay, oh, this thing where they happen. May we settle on this way. Okay, you go to park here today. Tomorrow, me, I go park here. Okay, next week, I go park here. Next week, you go park here. And before you know it, you go just say, one of them mistakenly hit the other person or scratch the other person car. And before you know it, they go begin to insult each other. The issue go grow. Certainly, go reach police matter. Small matter, we be say, peace. Small matter, we be say, sorry. You go don't settle down. And mind you, I let you know, say, yeah, because you talk sorry, no me say you be fool. You mean say you de mature. We all make mistakes. Nobody's above mistake. But accepting that wrong, it shows say you get good upbringing. It shows say you get wisdom. It shows say sorry, no be your problem. And so can the other time say, if you say sorry, may you still do that thing way they do before. Some people, they go apologize. Even when they know, see, they go still repeat that same thing. Man go sell markets and they come back.
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5: 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Yeah.

0: Yes, so better people now see what's over 93.7 with it like this. Another time again, better people.
1: Yes, so.
0: Welcome to Mr. Chef Market's Run.
1: Yum, yum, yum.
0: Proudly brought to you by Mr. Chef Sauce.
1: Yep.
0: The real taste of every Nigerian kitchen.
1: Exactly.
0: Yeah, my people, we will not forget, see. Food we don't get this. No, they sweet for mouth. So.
1: Mm-hmm.
0: Other than a soup,
1: mm-hmm.
0: I've been a rice,
1: mm-hmm.
0: I've been a stew.
1: Mm-hmm.
0: Any correct me?
1: Mm.
0: One secret where they make camp, where they make food complete, now better seasoning.
1: Mm-hmm.
0: And that's now why we bring, and that's now why today we bring Mr. Chef Salt. Come.
1: Yes, sir.
0: The kitchen companion.
1: Yes.
0: Where they bring out the real sweetness.
1: Exactly.
0: Of your food.
1: I might even ask you, say, if you, I guess say you say anything we don't get salt. So if you say if I do a kamuna, I'm gonna put the salt.
0: Put salt. Put salt.
1: So that
0: I go get it.
1: Okay, don't worry. Tomorrow I go make that kamu, carry and come. Then I will put salt for us. I'll carry and come here. Then give you Mr. Chef salt. May you put inside drink.
0: Shall I bring and force?
1: Abi,
0: I go add Mr. Chef salt. So that I go sweet. I don't go put milk. I don't go put sugar.
1: Only salt.
0: My only salt I go put. So this morning, Mr. Chef don't come again.
1: Yes.
0: They say they won't do yafu yafu.
1: Mm-hmm.
0: They won't dash the money. Rime.
1: Yes.
0: And let's all say, not only Wazobia people, they won't dash money. People where they listen to Wazobia.
1: Bam.
0: And now why they come this morning?
1: Mm-hmm.
0: So this morning, you where they hear me, you go prepare better. Mm. Better soup.
1: Mm.
0: Better soap.
1: Yes, so.
0: For just two people.
1: Mm.
0: I'm waiting one prepare now. Bitter leaf soap.
1: Onubu.
0: But we'll go to the market when they come.
1: Yep.

0: good for you.
1: Mr. Chef Salt, your iodized salt.
0: Yeah, so you don't hear Mr. Chef, now that iodine salt, we're good for your food. We're good for your meal. Anything where you want prepare. Maybe say, you never add Mr. Chef salt. Doesn't know say the food, eh? The taste good day one kind. The taste no go too good.
2: Yes.
0: Yeah. So I see that kind, this morning, so they want dash on our money. As usual. Yeah. So this morning, wait see we go like me you prepare na bitter leaf soup.
2: Onubu.
0: For just two people with 10 pa.
2: Okay.
0: 10,000 naira.
2: Okay. This onubu, oh my god. Now what I eat this weekend though for where I go? Where they go marry woman. Omonobi smart, you know. And only that soup then prepare. They don't cook any other soup. They don't prepare. Even people, you don't say that food is known with Igbo people.
0: Yeah.
2: Especially Anambra.
0: Yeah.
2: Now then get that soup. Now so everywhere, boss, even the rice we then cook, a lot of you abandon rice. Go they drag the onugbu soup.
0: Wow.
2: Honestly, and but the person, eh?
0: The onugbu soup. Not only rice they feel use and chop, but they feel use and chop swallow.
2: No, the soup, na swallow.
0: Okay.
2: Na swallow is meant for akpo. Hey, better akpo. If you eat and finish, you're gonna see, if I, you're gonna see three, two, with clear eyes, you're gonna see them. Three, two. And you know what the most surprising thing for there? The woman we cook them, na Mr. Chef Salt, she take cook them. Mr. Chef Salt. I got this, Mama, you know this. She said no be about now. She go tell me about Mr. Chef salt. Say that she now the only salt where she did now the salt where she they use. You understand? Do her cooking. She even carry on for the no be cut on this their big bag. You understand? She said she recognize she they use and they make her soup better anyway. After she cook here, finish from here. Say she go don't get different contacts to come cook different places. Say this place where we that place, this place where I tell you say we go where they cook soup. Say she don't know them when a person carry her contacts, give them give those people. Yes, they can't call them for the soup. I can't all the things where they ask and they say, what will be the secret? She says, the only thing where this woman did, they tell me, she say the secret now, Mr. Chef salt. Now, Mr. Chef salt and Mr. Chef seasoning.
0: Yay.
2: I can't they say, I'm going to be smart, you know. I said this weekend too, me, kwa go try amu. And that same onubu soup, I go cook. So, in the spirit of that onubu soup, where Mr. Chef, they help me sweet well. Now, we carry call for you this morning. Say, make you prepare onubu soup for two people. How much would they even give themselves?
0: 10,000 naira.
2: But come
0: 10 pa.
2: Yes, we believe say 10k go do for
0: two people.
2: Two, hey, you do now.
0: Okay.
2: If na person where they do a pilico serve, that person fee get change.
0: Okay.
2: But if na person where no one do any applico, you go finish. So, but we want me 10k cook onubu soup for you this beautiful morning. Okay. We want to make a, you take 10,000, prepare better onubu soup. We go there, okay, for two people. Maybe after you cook and finish, they feel they call you, or tell you, say, this soup where you cook, we need a so place. Now, you say market don't start with that.
0: Yes,
2: so. Now, you say business don't start. Yes, so. And don't forget, say, now, Mr. Chef. 9 day our back stand gidigba. Say make with the vanon, make with the go. So we believe say you go call us, tell us how you go recipe. I remember say if you call us we go pick first winner, first and second winners. Okay, then the third winner you go send your recipe for the number where we go call for you.
0: Yes,
2: you understand?
0: Yes.
2: You go call the number. Where we go, you go send them for the number where we go call for you. Anybody we first send, now Mr. Chef go pick their contact.
0: Yeah.
2: So do quick, do fast to make we.
0: And don't forget, say the first winner, we go pick them from phone line.
2: Yes.
0: The person go win 10K.
2: Yes.
0: That's for the first winner.
2: Yes.
0: Second winner go win 5,000 naira.
2: Yes.
0: And then our third winner go still win 5K. But we go drop the WhatsApp number.
2: Yes.
0: Where the person go cook. You go run, go that WhatsApp line. Go drop your recipe to prepare onubu
2: soup.
0: Soup. Now first come, first serve.
2: Yes.
0: If you know, quick send message. No, now you sabi. May nobody call my WhatsApp line, come send me message because I don't go check them. But we go drop the WhatsApp
2: line. That one no consign you. Mm-hmm. Now the WhatsApp line where you go drop, now you consign there. It just be like first come, first serve. I know booze on Angon Miriam. That is, if you first come, now you go drink water where they clean.
0: Exactly.
2: You understand? And just like occasion, they do something for occasion. Mm. If you come early, you go eat better food.
0: Exactly.
2: Now. If you call
0: they
2: late,
0: they even give you 2 minutes.
2: Thank you, but if you come late, the fit they say, ah, Oga madam, food still there, but meat don't finish. No, you come they beg. I beg, just give me the food like that. Man, take it.
0: I mean, so say na fish deal, small fish.
2: Exactly. Or they go tell you say bottle water don't finish, you na pure water remain.
0: Hey.
2: You go manage. So do quick when we call the number. Sharply send your recipe to the number where we go call.
0: So now the WhatsApp number where you go take prepare. Where you go take send recipe to Pipi Onubu? Now I go call now before I go begin the call phone line. Now 090-29-14-7494.
2: Yep.
0: I repeat 090-29-14-7494. Yeah, that's the WhatsApp number where you go use prepare this Onubu soup. If you call us for 080-3278-9512. 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I repeat 080-2984-0053. 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
3: Morning.
0: Your name and where you dey coming from? Your name and where you dey coming from?
3: Can you hear me?
0: They talk. Your name and where you dey coming from?
3: Can you hear me?
0: Okay, they hear you.
3: This Chukwu Uzuchukwu Franklin calling from Anambra.
0: Okay, Mr. Ikechukwu.
2: Hello.
0: I dey hear you.
3: Hello.
0: Oga, I dey hear you. What's be your name again?
2: Hello. Hello, Oga. We dey hear you very, very well. You say your name na Chukwu Mauzo Chukwu Abi.
3: Hello.
2: We dey hear what's in the talk now.
0: Wazobia FM.
4: Hello.
0: Good morning.
4: Good morning.
0: Good morning.
4: Good morning, ma.
0: Good morning. Your name and where you dey coming from?
4: Okay, the Gloria from Italy.
0: Okay.
4: Okay, give me 10,000 to pay for Onubu soup. I will buy 3,000 naira stockfish.
0: 3,000 naira stockfish?
4: Yes.
0: Okay.
4: I will buy 1,000 for 250.
0: Okay.
4: I will buy Ogibu 500.
0: Okay.
4: Ogibu.
0: Okay.
4: I will buy Mustache salt 500.
0: Okay.
4: I'll buy mangi 500.
0: Okay.
2: Seasoning cube 500.
4: Then the oil for it. Hello, ma.
0: How are you?
4: Okay, the oil. I'll buy oil half bottle. That is 500.
0: Okay.
2: Which of the they don't they sell oil half bottle? Did you see where they sell
4: it? Red oil, ma.
2: Now 500 they sell half bottle. We don't want joro yeo.
4: 1,000. Sorry.
2: Now, me, you know, say me too, they go market.
4: I'll buy my cube.
2: Seasoning cube, I beg. Now, seasoning cube, we'll call. Cube.
0: She don't call him before now.
2: You don't call seasoning cube before now.
4: Okay. I'll buy pepper, 500. Fresh pepper, 500.
0: Mm-hmm. Okay.
4: Then I'll buy only 1,000.
0: Okay. For it. You don't finish?
4: Yes, ma. I don't know if my money is still in there. I did calculate it.
2: Now you go to calculate. They tell us. Now nobody will go give you answer. Meanwhile, your money never finishes. It still remains.
4: Okay. I will buy crayfish 1,000.
0: Okay.
4: That's all.
0: Okay. No wahala. You don't say that, so, but your money, no complete. Your money na 9,000 naira. If you don't ready, call us back.
4: Okay.
0: Before I pick the next call, you wait to hear me. The if you want talk waiting, you go use prepare this onubu. Mm-hmm. I don't want yes, say shame my money don't complete.
2: Exactly. No, be we get that question to answer.
0: If you tell me say you don't finish, I go calculate your money, and if you don't reach 10,000, I go drop the call.
2: Mm.
0: So make sure say your ingredients, everything done ready. And make sure say your account number, you sabi and for head. Because if I tell you say you don't win and I request for your account number and you can't do make a quickly checkbook, I'll go drop the call, pick another person call.
2: You're gonna do
0: So Wazobia FM.
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5: This is Tina from Tracy.
0: Okay.
5: For Vitalis soup.
0: Okay.
5: I'll buy Vitalis 1,000.
0: Okay.
5: Obviously. 500.
0: Okay.
5: Apple.
2: 1,000.
0: Apple.
2: Apple. Apple. Yes, Apple. That's Pamela. Now you should use the place of
0: okay.
5: Mr. Chef Salt. 1,000.
0: Okay.
5: Mr. Chef Seasoning. 1,000.
0: Okay.
5: Fresh pepper. 200.
0: Okay.
5: Crayfish. 300.
0: Okay.
5: Salt fish and dry fish. 2,000.
2: Okay. Meat. 2,000.
5: Wait, you call? Meat. Wait. Like for more.
2: Okay.
5: Then edges. 1,000.
2: You
5: don't finish.
2: Oh, yeah, wait. Wait, I calculate my own face. Okay, you don't get your wait, ma. See.
0: It's not.
2: Okay.
0: Yes, it completes.
2: Yes. Congratulations, Tine.
0: Now you be our first winner for Mr. Chef Salt this morning.
2: Yes, so...
0: I'm saying it's a big account number for Ed.
5: Yes.
2: Ngwa, Ozibo?
5: 18-79-79-54-54-12-61.
2: Call him again, more sure.
5: 18-79-54-12-61.
2: What's in be the bank?
5: Access Bank.
2: Okay, which day you answer there?
5: Chinaye Francisca Oremen.
2: Sine waiting.
5: Chinaye Francisca.
2: Ora MSC.
5: Yes.
2: All right, thank you very much. Chinaye Francisca Oremen.

0: eje erin esun erin anyawa otutu let me call out for them in Igbo.
1: Okay, in case you know they hear broken, you know they hear English, no papi Igbo na mama Igbo ke Igbo ngwa gente nkete itena itegete nkete ebua itegete ofu ano asa ano itete nyana ano kampoku yozo nkete itegete nkete ebua itegete ofu ano esa ano itegete na ano.
0: Yes, so
1: I'm not sure. Don't put me for this guy.
0: Yeah, so maybe you don't go that WhatsApp number. Yeah. Go send your recipe on how to prepare onugbu soup.
1: Mm.
0: If 1101 knock and your message no enter for that WhatsApp number,
1: bye bye.
0: Just say bye bye. Just say bye bye. This time we would do like this. Now, Mr. Chef sort.
1: Yes.
0: Now then get some.
1: Yes. So.
0: And at this period, within now, to 11 on dot
1: Bagam.
0: We get for them. May you use that wrong, go that WhatsApp line, go send message. May you say, may you chop 5,000 naira.
1: Yep.
0: Free 5,000 naira. Where you know work for.
1: Free
0: yeah. So don't forget, say we still sit down balance for Mr. Chief's suits. Oh, we'll go collect informate. We they come back.

0: Hunter say, okay, oh, they want share money, and you know, we don't already pick our first and second winner. Don't forget, say, Mr. Chef Sauce, and that sauce, where we say, go make your food sweet. You know, every good cook, where we say, they never use Mr. Chef Sauce, they no be good cook. Because, you know, better quality ingredients, na it matter. You want cook rice, so whether na soup, be any continental dish, whether na beans, I've been a stew, I've been a yam, anything where you want cook, Mr. Chef, now you go bring out the natural sweetness of that food. Now, just, and no forgetting, not just small quantity you go add. No need to add plenty sauce because, you know, plenty sauce, it is spoil food. Just add small amount of quantity, you go bring out the taste of that food. For you. Now why we come this morning, you know, to bring Mr. Chef Sauce con your domot. You won't prepare anything, whether not swallow. Okay, they know they use their sauce to prepare swallow, but I know
1: you say. mostly now they only take and prepare.
0: Now only so, mostly
1: yeah,
0: so.
1: And the other foods, now they use Mr. Chef Salt prepare. You understand? But the thing be say salt. Now what you need for almost every food. Because
0: yes,
1: why we talk saying almost every food? In fact, not be almost all foods, because that swallow, you no go eat them alone. Now you go need them with soup.
0: Yes, sir.
1: So at that moment, now that soup and swallow, now it be food that moment, because you no go eat one, remain the one. So that's why they say you no go use only, you no go cook anything without salt. And the salt we go use now, Mr. Chef salt. You understand?
0: Yes,
1: they
0: sir.
1: Can prepare soup, they can prepare stew, jollof rice, beans porridge, yam porridge, anything where you know say needs salt. Mr. Chef Salt, they stand with you, they gidigba make you take and prepare them.
0: Yeah, so you don't hear around food when you get correct taste. You know, they're sweet for mouths without Mr. Chef Salt. Either na soup, na rice, na stew, or any correct meal where you want prepare. One secret where they make food complete, na quality seasoning. And number one quality seasoning, na Mr. Chef Salt.
1: Yes.
0: If you don't add Mr. Chef Salt, just forget. That food, he go do it, he go good, he go bam. Even if you don't add stockfish,
1: I mean
0: you don't add any protein, just make sure say you add Mr. Chef Salt.
1: Yes, sir.
0: And your soup go do it, he go sweet.
1: Sweet,
0: he go sweet, he go taste better.
1: Yes.
0: So when you don't forget, say the kitchen companion, Mr. Chef, now the kitchen companion.
1: Exactly. In fact, this is the right word for it.
0: Where they bring out the real sweet.

0: Mr. Chef Salt, your iodized salt.
1: When you talk about the place when it be say you go get confirmation, Yanni. Make sense informate. Bedulization where they scatter the brain.
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4: 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Now, if you run him, I don't forget. So, this time we would say like this. Mm-hmm. Now, Mr. Chef, now then sponsor us. They say, we'll they carry on with on. We'll do yafin yafin phone. We don't do yafin yafin phone. You will call us. You will call us, Chukmas. We say thank you. We say thank you. Up next, nah, Office Palava by 11 to 12 p.m. And after Office Palava, nah. Short story. Stay tuned because we will come back very soon. Now, good morning.

0: Yes, so this is Jolly Johnny on the streets. How well do you know Maggi chicken flavor? Oh, yeah, spell celery.
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0: Bros, you want to turn to salary? 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
0: Yes, so.
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0: Correct. 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

0: Africa person where they listen to Wazobia 93.7. Obviously, it's just a damn balance because right now, time check na 11:18 and na time for office palaver with Zay like this. And don't forget, the office palaver, another correct corner where we dey yarn about everything we consign office, everything we consign also, whether in our business, having a customer, wahala, and for office palaver, you know, we dey yarn and we dey talk. Market gist to everyday survivor, you know, from oga complaint to customer wahala to customer gbagbos. And also from, you know, market strategy to workplace respect. Now, here with the Yana. So, this morning, may you sit down, balance, may we reason out together. May you know, change that down because, you know, my favorite guest is on top mic, precious. And I'm there with Anyawa.
1: Otutu.
0: Are you doing?
1: I'm good.
0: So, you don't sit down, balance for office, for lover?
1: Yes, I don't sit down, balance. Make we give them waiting, we carry come.
0: Yeah.
1: You will be our listener.
0: Yes, so you don't hear this morning. What's the carry come now? How to undo customer with a vase in a correct way, in a professional way. Customer, where you know, say, this customer they buy well from you, but you don't want to lose that customer. But the customer get anger for body, get pepper body. We will say, any small thing, the customer will just talk to you anyhow. In fact, if the customer feel even say, if not be for me where they buy from you, it is say you go down get this kind big shop. If not be say they buy in bulk every day, every week. Yes, customer no easy sometimes. Some go vex, some go shout or complain on top small thing will happen. When that a little mistake you do for them, maybe you suppose pack 50 carton of something for them. You can't pack 49. You see that one way remaining. Some customer go give you a dick. They go give you IBP. They go give you IBP because of that one carton way remain. But you know, the way business owners, the way they take the handle and it matter. And you know, if you even make your customer sit deal with you, or may you lose customer forever. So this morning for Office Palaver, we will talk about how to calm angry customers professionally. The correct way, the best way, without causing any wahala. Now, what do we want to talk about? This very kajad makes sense money be that. And I don't say you where they hear me. Yes, you fit get one or two business where you they do. But I go like hear from you. How you take the handle some of your customers? Where we see their head, you know, the ever they come. Customers that give you headache. But you know, say that customer and the customer they buy in millions. Anytime you see that customer, you know, say even if you never sell markets that day, but you see that customer they come, you go they happy, your body go they sweet because you know, see, no be small cats on the customer won't carry come up for your shop. But if the customer enter your shop, now correct wahala, the customer go first give you. Now basketball, the person go first give you. If the person enter your shop, and you take the cope as a business person. You maybe say, you know, say on a normal day, if person will not reach your head self, if the person talks to you, the person go collect basketballs. If now your sibling self follow you talk anyhow, you go give them in size. Well, you know, customers. a girlfriend will go talk to say customers are like lifesavers. Because you know, when everywhere dry, when you know see customer, and you can't get one particular customer, maybe say the customer they buy well from you. Anytime when you say you see this customer, happiness go just full your face because that customer, no be small money the person they carry, no be small money the customer they carry come. So how do you cope with them? How do you avoid arguments with them? How do you calm them when they enter your shop? If customer vests you, so that you know as you won't take do harm, your body they pepper you, they do you like say may you slap the customer. How you take the cool yourself? How you take the calm yourself for that kind of situation? How you take the allow customer to speak well, to tell you that okay, this thing where you do for me, this thing where you deliver for me, I don't like him. We both agreed that you are going to deliver color green. Why are you delivering color blue for me? Meanwhile, your own customers are requesting for color green, but you can't go. You can't go deliver color blue. Your customer can't shout, so you can't para for you. even from there, that your customers who go don't lose customer because of say you deliver color blue instead of color green. When customers they request for, when they satisfy in customers daily. Even if not be entirely your fault, even if now your maybe your apprentice, maybe now them package the goods, give the person. Eh? See how you take the show concern to that kind customer. How you take the give and response if the person give you basbos. You talk sorry for every inconvenience. You did tell the person, say, maybe the person no vest, say you go collect them back, replace them. I be go tell and say, okay, I'll go carry your car, they go because we don't already deliver that one and we know if you bring and come back. And I go like hear from you when they hear me this morning. How do you calm customers? How do you calm customers? Angry customers, though. Customer, if you say they're high, it go red if they want to enter your shop. Customer, maybe say maybe they don't already fight with their husband for hours, but you see them, they come. You say, your heart beats go, they do big, big, big. I mean, a cold drink you they buy for them. If you don't see them, they come. I mean, a cold drink, you go tell your apprentice, say, oh, yeah, go buy cold drink. That customer, where they carry fire for ice, don't they come? More we use them. May you give them, may you step down. Man, go sell market, they come back.
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0: Une. So my hardworking person, when they listen to Wazobia 93.7 FM, say you still sit down balance, because you know before that market, so we go sell with it. Talk about how you take the handle customer with a vest, customer we get para for body. Now wait till they talk about with that before that market, so we go sell. And I go like explain them again, and I go still like relate to one story way happen recently for my neighbor. They get this woman we buy one product. And the products now one very, very expensive product. I don't want to call the brand name. But the carton, it is very big. And the products big way. So as she come buy and put for house, the next day she can't carry the carton, go miss the person where she buy and from. See, madam, this thing where I buy from you, what's happen? You know they check your store. You know she say rats don't chop. And you want to say, you know they possible. Say she no get rats for her store. She can call her apprentices, come and say. And then naturally say rats they inside here. They say no rats for here. Oh. No rats for here. The woman come the shops, come the para say, how can she buy products worth 100,000 naira? And then rats. Say now just yesterday she buy this thing. Oh. And they told say, no be rats. No be say una no get rats for una shop. Say which kind of thing with that one, say na lie. She can't they shout. So say people around here can't they follow her talk. Say how person go buy something yesterday and rats go don't chop. And they even ask the woman, say, ah, you sure say you no get rats for her? She says she no get rats for her. So say since yesterday when she buy the product, she know carry and come off for where she drop her. Now where she drop her, it is safe. No, she no get rats for inside her house. The supplier they told me, yo, as I did like this, I no get any product to give you at all. May you carry on like that, they go. Because before we deliver any goods to any customer, we make sure that the product is in a very good condition. We make sure that the product has not expired. And we do check the product well before we deliver it. So this is the way they talk. No, before my shop, it happened. Now, so both of them start the shout, both of them start the fight. This woman shout us, say she go come back with her husband, carry soldier come, because she no fee allow money, we reach almost 100k, made the money go like that. Now, so this woman go out soon. So as she come back, house come they relate to her husband, and her husband come to say, ah, how you can't take up now in the getaway that they live with for house, come to say, ah. She sees some of the products for one corner. Say be like say na rats chop and the woman comes to say rats ke. Say when they start they get rats for house. Say rats no dey the house so. And this girl comes to say for back of the kitchen door. Say rats don't they follow that side enter. And she saw some of the products where the woman go return, that she saw some of it for that kitchen back door. This woman come they feel bad. She come they feel someone and say, ah, so na rats chop this product which she buy. You know, she don't get choice now. And you know, if only I go the woman shop, the woman fee carry something harmful. Say she wants to and say me she could no come near her shop. She carry her husband go meet the supplier. The supplier comes to say, if no be say she respect her husband. Say she for no even hear what she did talk at all. Say because before they give any customer any products, say that they make sure say the products they in good contact and that the products never expire. She even tell her husband, say yesterday when she come fight her, say they own they go check the CCTV footage and they make sure say the way they deliver it, everything was well packaged. There was nothing like, but see, yes, this woman no great. This woman see, so see, rats don't chop them underneath before she can finally leave the shop. So this supplier can't they say now because I say she respects her husband. Say if not, she no go here with it, she did talk at all. And so now so the matter take Bisha, but the woman tells the next time if she come, say she no go sell products for her because she pursue customer come up for her shop the day when she come fight her. Say that time when she come fight her, so many people come and say, ah, if not so, yeah, rats they chop your products. Say I no go like buy because I go buy products from you and rats go chop them. And I go see go sell them for my customer, or I go come they lose. on top how much again. So some customers left that day. Now the woman said she not go sell products for her again. Her husband shall beg, apologize. She can't say she don't hear. But she tell her apprentice, see, whenever the woman come back, anything which she asks for, maybe I tell say the thing don't ya carry, the thing don't finish. Say no day again. Say me she go buy and for another place. Or maybe I tell say the color which she wants, he no day. Or the quantity where she wants, you know this, so that she go fit go elsewhere, carry her problem, go buy her. Now so this matter take deal. Yes, she handled the matter peacefully. But then you where they hear me as a supplier, you where they hear me as a seller inside market, how do you handle customers where we say they get pepper body, how do you handle them? Yes, the mistake doesn't just come from customers, mistake also come from suppliers. Mistake comes from factory too. Maybe inside the carton, maybe for the carton side, they write 100 pieces. Meanwhile, for inside carton, 95 day inside. And you know, go open every carton before you sell to your customer. As you can't sell, and the person can't counter before the person begin to sell them. The person can't say, ah, shortage, don't do this thing now. What's happen? The person no go call the manufacturing company. Now you where the person buy I'm from, now you the person go come me see, madam, what's happen? Now 100 pieces they write for this carton. Why we say now 95? You two, you go come begin the test story. Say you don't understand. You two, you don't know now. No be you they produce them. Say now waiting day there. Now she see. And she saw that okay, oh, it was well sealed. No be say they don't open them before. Come on, one or two. Mistake doesn't just come from the sellers. Sometimes mistakes come from the manufacturing companies. So this morning, I go like me, you call me for 080-3278-9512. I repeat, 080-3278-9512. Or you send me WhatsApp message on 091-2251-1075. I go like hear you. How do you undo angry customers will get paper body, how do you handle them? Why will they wait for our phone line? I am Otutu. You don't ever experience this kind of thing before?
1: Yes, yeah, so my sister, they experienced some Omotusho. I don't experience some for this small business where I take the whole body, you understand? And the thing no easy. You know, customer go come, they holler for shop, they say you do this, you do that, you know. So, but the thing be say, you they sell something now, Abi. You keep, make you sell, and now that same customer, now ain't go buy it, we go give you money.
0: Yeah.
1: Okay. So, the thing be say, now market, you come make you sell. So, you got put mine down because they say customer is a king.
0: Yeah.
1: So anything we follow that customer is a king, make you apply them like that. Do you understand? You know, go follow and quarrel. But anyway, we go like hear from, as you said, from our callers, make we know how they take handle the matter as it come for them. Do you understand?
0: Yeah.
1: Because me, for this small business, what they do, I believe say customer na king, and we go follow like that. They go.
0: Okay, Wazobi FM.
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2: I greet you, my dear sister.
1: All right, thank you. What's your name and where they call us from?
2: My name is Friday. I'm calling from Edo, Ibagun.
1: Okay, thank you. Chook mouth for this matter.
2: Yes, for this matter, we are here too. This matter, nobody say you go anywhere. The woman will buy something for a shop. We go out. She said she can't come back because they meet that woman saying that woman, the rabbit don't chop. No buy. No check. She never check the carton. She never check the carton whether he get where he boss, whether he not get where he boss.
0: She no check him.
2: She no check her. She just carry her.
0: She just carry her and reach her, drop her for one corner.
2: Okay. She too supposed to check her to where.
1: Abi?
2: Whether they get what they did they penetrate.
1: Okay.
2: Okay. Thank you very much.
1: All right. Now, your opinion be that, but all right. Thank you very much, Oga. We call us.
0: You know, yeah, Rama. As a person, you check your products well before you come up for the air. I mean, you go just buy and carry and go out, and the next day you go begin the fight your supplier saying, "Now waiting do the carton be this." What's up, your FM?
3: Hello.
0: Good morning to you.
3: Good morning.
0: Your name and where you they call me from?
3: My name is Chidera. I'm calling you from Senegal.
0: Okay.
3: But that woman no try at all. No. Okay. She's supposed to check her market before she carry and go house. That would be my opinion with that.
0: Okay.
3: And the way she don't fight the supplier, no good at all. No good at all.
1: Okay. Now your opinion be that, ba?
3: Yes, ma'am.
1: All right. Yo. Thank you, Chidera.
0: Right, so you don't hear her. She said the woman don't try at all at all.
1: Where she go take fight the customer?
0: Honestly, what was the big phone line? Was Obia FM? Hey, yeah. Oh, God, be like say your network not too good.
1: Sorry about that.
0: Yeah, if you call me back for 080-327-89512 or 080-294-0053. 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
4: Good morning.
1: We can hear you. Just they talk, they go. We they hear you, Wazobia FM.
4: What I understand is that earlier. Sure, understand. The person that brought the goods, if I was in her, I won't tell the tax because the mistake is come for me.
1: Okay.
4: So as a trader, I used to say, you want to be careful for what I say to these people, whether it is good or not good. So you understand? Hello.
0: We can hear you.
4: I can't hear you clearly.
1: Okay.
0: Okay, she said she know they hear me clearly. I don't know why, but because I say you're not from your side, not be from my side. Wazobia FM.
5: Good morning.
0: Good morning to you.
5: Yeah.
0: Your name and where you they coming from?
5: I'm Blessed Maxim from Asaba.
0: Okay, Mr. Blessed, welcome, sir.
5: Thank you. Like the story, the woman that buy as a customer.

0: what is you have to check well. Then for the seller, for the woman to come back and beg for her fault, then he's supposed to forgive her. Because as a business person, you have to have that spirit of humility and be diplomatic in your whatever you are doing. So if she knew that the woman has cost her a lot of customer, and again the woman come back, we still lose her. Who is losing? The woman is losing. She's supposed to. This is a story that happened in my own shop.
1: All right.
0: My daughter said something to somebody. Then the person is telling me, after all that the person bought, there's one good you don't have, then you have to go to another person's shop to collect it and add. Then the person that has bought the goods, let her go to the person and ask the person that.
2: Okay, I won't sell my.
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1: 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Bonkwem, and the time for a short story on top was over 93.7 FM on chat today. Maybe terrible Monday, the 11th day inside the month of May 2026. And my name, it is Christiana Wanere. Make we begin from where number one daddy Praise Bola Tinubu na ball enter Jomo Kenyatta International Airport Nairobi for Kenya early by pay of today, so that ingo fit put body for the Africa Forward Summit. We go focus on investment and sustainable development across Africa. The senior talk person of the president, and they give this information on top the worker. For another story, the Senior Staff Association of Nigerian Universities, SANU, and the Non-Academic Staff Union of Education and Associated Institutions, NASU, they don't suspend the indefinite nationwide strike where we say they arrange, say, go holo from today, will be Monday, May 11. SANU President Mohammed Ibrahim, for 1 year, is on Sunday inside APJ. Contact say these two both of the unions say they don't give a 2 week deadline for the conclusion and signing of agreement with the federal government. For another yarnings, before Kano State Governor Rabbi Kwankwaso don't endorse the decision of the Nigeria Democratic Congress, NDC, to zone the 2027 presidential ticket to the South. Kwankwaso talks the decision. Say it okay, because na step we go arrange a national healing, fairness, and national unity. In Parliament, say Nigeria, they face serious economic and security challenges. We be seeing a poor leadership and weak governance. Still on top political matters, the River State House of Assembly Screening Committee of All Progressive Congress, APC, they don't release their final report as it follow a two-day screening exercise where they do on Saturday and Sunday for the party secretariat inside PH Porakot. For the summary, now in total, 33 aspirants, now in their clear, can leave 65 others not cleared. They come observe, say the four-man committee clear all 29 serving members of the State House of Assembly, where they lawyer to the Minister of the Federal Capital Territory, Nyesom Wike, so that if we contest the APC primaries for the Assembly election inside 2027. On top of Obodo Ibo Toriso, Israeli Prime Minister Benjamin Netanyahu don't talk, say Iran says stockpile of enriched uranium, say they must take her out before the U.S.-Israeli war against Iran, before they go consider them. Netanyahu so talk this one inside one interview with where we said it in air on Sunday on top of the CBS News. He said U.S. President Donald Trump

0: 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Respect to Olayinka Olabi and the production crew. We package the tori give me. Me self, we carry the tori. Can't give you shapali shapali. My name, it is Christiana Mwaneri. Enjoy the rest of your day, better person. Good afternoon and happy new week to you.
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1: Ajaya the traveler, Abina Wakajupe, still get home address. 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

0: Kissing, how you dip? Sailor, see them balance. A very beautiful afternoon to you. 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And welcome to another powerful Ogbonge edition of Village Meeting. Where, you know, we don't just the talk. We did learn one or two about culture and about tradition. And, you know, from there, we did grow together from 1 p.m. to 2 p.m. every Monday afternoon. And you know, today we go take you into one very important thing with a shelter for our society. So make you sit down, relax. We'll enter today's discussion with open mind and open heart. Me where they on top mic now. See your favorite girl, Precious Wazobia Princess. And I'll day here with Ayewa
1: Otutu.
0: How you doing this fairy afternoon?
1: I'm good.
0: Of say the code not to enter your body.
1: He enter, but you know bad.
0: Okay. Today for Village Meeting, where we reason out together and you know, I talk and say now waiting the apple for our society now. You won't talk about and waiting won't talk about now. Why respect they reduce for our society? Waiting they concern and how we feel bring them back. Now, what say we bring on your domot for Village Meeting today be that? And you know, these days, many people they complain, say respect no day again like before. Especially among the, especially between the young and the old. Even among the peer ones, no respect. Respect no day again. And you know, change no just happen suddenly. It they grow small, small over time because of lifestyle, technology, and attitude change. And this morning, I want to relate this matter to something with Shelley inside KK this morning on my way coming to work. This woman get picking for, she gets small picking. The picking is about 5 years old. And he got one lady, we sit down beside me, and there's this other guy too. But the guy in leg, they pay now. So he just say he won't sit down for bus. So as the woman come, the woman no come near me because I sat at the back, by the left side. So the woman follow the other side come. She come tell the lady, say, I beg, because of my picking now, I beg, go front so that I go fit carry my picking for leg. The lady come to say, no, I don't force you reach here. Why you go tell me, say, go front? I was like, this woman spoke calmly. She said, ne, biko, go front so that I go fit sit down for here with my picking so that I go balance. But the next thing, this lady just the follow and shout. And in my mind, I was like, this woman spoke calmly. She begged you. Not be say she won't intentionally sit down for where you did. She they beg you because of picking where she carry. You know, go day comfortable for her to go sit down for front with picking. Now when she beg you, say, please allow me to sit down for back. After this lady don't shout, the keke man, you know, they inside that time, they call passenger, they call Ofoye, one person, be like, say, I guess the Igbo correctly. The man shall they call Ofoye, so the man don't know where to they stop. So this lady comes to say, no, I don't fit so. The woman comes to say, okay, no, wala. You feel me carry my picking, man, go front, go sit down. She said, why I go carry your picking for you? You see, say, I wear white top, wear fine jeans, trousers, I mean, your picking stay my white top. This woman, no, she will talk anything. I can't tell this woman, say, me, she can't sit down. Me, self, as I follow on her talk like this, now white straws are wear. Now white straws are wear. But number one thing, be say, for my culture, respect is something we take as priority. Respect is something we don't joke with. Respect is something that if you, for us, if you don't do and where they go correct you outside, if you come back and tell your mama, say, mommy, see what they do for me outside, your mama go tell you, say, ah, the person don't try you. The only thing if you make the woman react now, maybe the person beats you too much, so say your body they show red, or the way the person say beats you, your mama no like her. Yes, your mama fi go meet the person. For the person to say, this is when you do my picking, I don't like her at all at all. But your mama go ask you, what thing you do when make the person beat you? And this thing no longer happens in our society. These days, this young generation, I call them Gen Z because I'm one of them. But my own Gen Z get respect. Because if I don't get respect, if I no reason I say I get elderly people like that for house, I don't go stand up. I don't go talk, say, make she come sit down for there, make her go from go sit down. And this journey, you know, take 15 minutes. Wait a minute, 15. You know, even reach 7 minutes. but because of say you wear white, my white pass our own white. Mm-hmm. My white, the white where me I wear, it clean where we pass this lady white. But my auntie, they do no, I no fit. I know be say she still get body like that too. Even me, we get body. I no reason I say the front space, I no go too balance. No be just 7 minutes waka. No be just 7 minutes drive. We everybody go reach their destination. No be your papa car now. We be say you go talk, say you want sit down balance. And so, this is not just applicable to keke drivers. Mm. This thing, no matter where they shell it for our society.
1: Everyday life.
0: Before ba, once elder they talk, young person no get right to say anything. If you be young person, you go keep quiet, they look calm. No matter what in that elder talk. But nowadays, some you say that they reply elders anyhow. So say they go, they ignore the elders if the elders they follow you talk. If you hear small picking, they talk to elders, say, now my life, leave them in a rude manner. Something will not be normal before. Those days, if elderly man they follow you talk, they no point you and me you just say, leave on na my life. Who goes you? Who dare you? Who are you? But this generation is respect is no longer a thing. It's no longer a value in this generation. An elderly person go carry load. You will be saying you know they carry anything, but you see say na same road una they follow. Go talk say you no fear the woman carry load because of say waiting. Because then
1: he no consign you.
0: Or maybe the load too heavy. Or you go sure they find one or two excuse they give. This generation. I really hope we can do better. Because this younger generation, they believe in other countries the respect we give and they don't give respect there, but their respect is just is not like the way we Nigerians do. For my culture, for Yoruba, if you see an elderly person, you go like elderly person like mama or papa, you go use your both leg knee down, greet the person. But these days, my generation, my Gen Z, my body. So even if they bow for you, they go say they don't try. They go see they do. Good morning. Some self, they go, they expect may you greet them first before they go greet you. I mean this Gen Z, they will pass beside an elderly person and then they go, they wait. May the elderly person, may you greet them before they go greet that person. And this is what our generation, this is what this world is turning to. People they insult stranger way you don't know before, you go just insult and without fear. Without fear, you don't know whether or which the person be. you don't know whether or not your helper. You don't know what the person get for man. You don't know what the person carry for hand. You don't know what the person carry for heart. You don't know what the person they go through. You don't know whether you get one word where you go talk to the person, where go make you go commit, where go make the person go commit suicide. You don't know. But you go just talk anyhow, like say your mama no use. You get what say that they talk for Yoruba, say if they start saying one fashion jewel, it means say your mama no use better clothes. Clean your mouth when they burn you. Some people think say respect na normal behavior. Man go sell market, come back because this matter, it go far.
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0: Motivate yourself, man. Everybody with their motivation. 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I beg.
1: Ajaya the traveler, Abina Wakajupe, still get home address. After every, man go still reach in papa house. All of us get village where we come from. Village meeting, now where we dey learn about our culture and traditions. The things where they tie us together and the differences for our tribes. Join us this Monday by 1 p.m. for our village square. Make we break kola nut together. This now our village meeting. Sit down, make we learn and yarn about our culture.

0: better person. You say, see, sit down, balance as we don't motivate you with that song, Motivation by Erica. Mm-hmm. Erica. And I sit there here with you. Now, Precious, they talk. I'm here with Anya 122. And before that, Marquez, we did talk about why respect they fade gradually for our society. Now, what do they talk about with that? For village meeting. Yes. And what do they talk about? Why our generation? Why my Gen Z people? I'm a Gen Z. I'm a proud one, but then I get respect.
1: Respectful Gen Z.
0: I respect my elderly ones. Again, once the way my mama did tell me, see, during their time, if your elder sister senior you with 3 years, the person reach to born you. And I was like, The person reach to born you. Which kind of it? Before, I don't understand that statement where she talk. Now, later on, she come break and down for me. Say, even if now one day the person senior you during those days, you respect the person as if it's the person that gave it to you. But these days, our generation, you know, respect is no longer a thing. Nobody waiting the 1 year again. They go say, who respect it? You get money. If you want to make a respect, you make sure say your pockets full, make sure say you gallant. Sometimes go say, oh God, before you go advise me, you don't send money into my accounts before. If you never send money into my accounts before, God, don't try advise me, don't try follow me to say I don't do this thing well. My fellow Gen Z. My fellow Gen Z, what is this world turning to? And it's not only Gen Z, parents now get bigger role for this thing we would talk about. What is our parents doing about it? Yes, some parents go be like, I know if you treat my pikin the way my parents take treat me those days, but then
1: because things don't change.
0: Because we are in a civilized world, so therefore they need to pamper their kids, treat them. You go believe say this thing is not just about maybe my generation. Even small picking these days, before they go greet you, they go look into your eye like this. Like say they won't come on something for you. They go they look you. They look them. You go say they won't greet you. But last they go pass. They go do like say they no see you
1: at all.
0: I mean, you never experienced that before.
1: I don't experience them now. No be once, no be twice. They go just they go just pass you. They don't go even at itself. They don't go even look your way. You understand? They go just pass. They go, and they're talking about respect. You get what thing happened just this past Friday. Cycle. No be keke now. This three cycle where tomato people they carry that. This one would like bicycle. Then they go build something on top. Tomato women go sit down with their goods inside. So but this one no be tomato the man carry. The man carry empty cans. This water bottle. This water bottle as in empty ones, plenty. So as if they drive the thing, you know, as this a particular goods go overflow the three cycle, so they can't take a tying rope, hold the goods together. So he get two guys. This guy should be young boys of about let me say 26-25 years. They understand, they were passing together. Of course the man is no longer in control of that goods way in carry, you understand? So what the goods body can't touch shift for as he was riding the three cycle. So the goods can't touch the boy. Through the thing shake him. The boy fall down. Still stand up. But the thing be say my precious. The boy way no touch way be friend. Because the man as it happened, the man stop immediately. As he see say the boy don't fall. The friend of the guy where they follow and walk and I this boy para. This boy holla. Go they find stick.
0: Meanwhile, person where you do safe no talk.
1: That's another thing. Go they find stick where you go hit that man. And the man na elderly man. Now people can't. In fact, nobody was even talking about the thing where the man do the boy. Everybody no say no purposely do him. That because of the goods where plenty now that the goods see the boy. But why the man stand now? See, say people don't they shout.
0: Yeah.
1: You understand? Nobody they talk about that thing will happen. What if people they tell the boy?
0: Why go rush go carry?
1: Now stick you won't go carry. Now your papa you won't go his stick. Now your papa, you won't go his stick, number one, for something we no be saying that you ain't do. Mm. The person we ain't do don't already stand up, clean him body, go meet the man. The man, they tell him, nah, sorry. Amarokwa mama, that is I don't know. You go find stick. As my dear, that day, the body shocked me. Mm. Go find stick, may you hit the man where mistakenly hit your friend with those goods. Your son, people come to the shuffle and say, now your papa, you won't go hit like this. Now your papa, you won't go carry stick. So, if you know, people started holding the boy and then they collected the stick from me. So, I didn't mean they did not collect that stick from me. This boy will get mind. Go hit elderly man. That man should be in, let me say, late 50s or early 60s. Mm. White hair, fooling hair everywhere. This boy go hit him. My dear, I sat back and said, where is respect?
0: Will I say no get person of that age for us?
1: I mean, he go get because in get papa, no be from head, no be from heaven, he fall down from. In get papa, in get mama, in get uncles, in get, you understand?
0: Yeah.
1: I say, people come, they wonder, what's wrong with you? I sit down for where are they say, where is respect? Where is, and why this thing sweet people as in the man, he not just hit, run, they go. He stop. May know it's either they tell the boy sorry. They tell the boy sorry. You will want to show yourself gra. You will want to show yourself. And as we talk, the woman will retire something for me. Say she know this boy. You know? Saying Nababa MB for in area. That's the one where in body they hot. Say Nababa MB for in area.
0: You see?
1: You understand? Say, you know, he said a lot of some kind things about the boy negatively.
0: Yeah.
1: You understand? I can't know, say, okay, this no be just with this man and start this thing with. It's been in
0: it's
1: him.
0: It's obvious.
1: It's been in him. You understand? So I can't ask where respect go. Where reverence go as a young person for an elderly man. Well, if to say people no hold that boy, in don't hit that man finish with that, you know. Now the whole way people hold and make up. Even with that, it's still a struggle for the people who handle the struggle. Say unless I'm more go like it. That's if they collect the stick, I go slap you now. You go slap your papa. The matter tire me. That day, I don't even came out to follow talk. I just they look. The thing tire me. The thing just left me dumbfounded. I they look. I say, this one, even in mama no teach him about respect.
0: Honestly.
1: In papa no teach him about respect.
0: At all.
1: In siblings, we senior up. If you can do this thing to an elderly person, you understand? What about in just people, maybe in brothers and sisters, where you grow up together? Those ones, you're going to look them now. For head, like say they no be anything, and a character where you get inside house,
0: yes.
1: Now you go carry,
0: yes.
1: Come outside. If he has the mind to do this thing for that man, how in they take respect in papa? How in they take respect in? It means say respect no day now. It means say reverence no day. You understand? It means say no get regard for papa we born am. He no get regard for mama we born am. You understand? Because and it means say if him papa vex him, or if he say in true in the vex, you go, this guy if he do this in papa anything, you know, something dangerous. You understand? We will now be wondering whether they no train him well. I be them train and finish as in grow up, friends go retrain him. Do you get what I'm saying? Because that's another thing, you know. Yeah. When some children, when they behave, not that they didn't give them good upbringing.
0: Yes.
1: You understand? Because there's this thing I read sometime, they said, you're not the only influence of your children. You understand? By the time you train them, when they go outside, there are other factors. There are other things that will influence them as human beings. The thing be say, we they pray, make your own influence, will be positive influence, they higher than outsiders own. By the time they guys, so this was where they do anyhow outside. You now further and say now outside influence take control of them more than the ones where the training upbringing where they get inside house. You understand? Because that boy at the look say if you can do this thing to an elderly man outside, which means say your papa no be anything for your eye now. Your papa, you go feel even they talk to him anyhow. Even greet the boy if you wake up, self, you don't go greet him.
0: Honestly.
1: Papa. In papa go talk to him, go tell him, say, I better Korea simni hupo.
0: I don't hear you.
1: You understand? Or you go tell us, Diko, I beg you, they come out if you they do. Come out, I beg, go find money, we'll go take chop.
0: Exactly.
1: You understand? Nah, they didn't tire me. It tire me, I no go lie you. It shake me. As the, that thing they happen, the person what they think of about that boy, now in Papa for house, how they take treat the man. You understand? Now in Mama, how they take treat them, including in siblings, way senior them. How do they, how does he handle them or respect them in the house? So the thing is really, really shocking, and it's a big concern in our society of today and the children where they give birth to today.
0: And this thing can't make me remember one of my mama proverb. If my mama won't insult, because our last one stubborn, like it's stubborn way, you know, they hear word. Now, boy, him be so. My mama go tell see anything cut you beko. It means say person way I teach and he no listen. Now outside they go teach you.
1: Okay.
0: Anything cut you beko it anot makowa. It means say person way they teach way no listen. Now outside they go teach him. So my mama go just keep quiet. And our last morning, anytime my mama don't talk, reach proverb.
1: You go say this matter tire.
0: Honestly. And another thing is our parents. You know, girls speaking won't take learn something. We be say they no go refer them to in house. He got this English where they always talk, say charity begins at home. But these days, our parents claim they are too busy, they are too relaxed to teach their children the respect.
1: Morality.
0: Yes. So, you know, girls are speaking one second, and when you will be papa, when you will be mama, they busy. Oh, papa go tell us, she be you don't drop money. Maybe the mama they teach her now. She be the, now the mama they day with them 24/7. Don't be only the mama they in charge to take care of that picking, to instill value, to inculcate value in them. No be only the mama, you will be papa too. Now both of now work. No be only the mama born now. No be only the mama. Person of you just get belly without husband or without without man. Now both of now work to train the child, to give the child a proper upbringing. Children feel call adults by name directly without even adding uncle or auntie. You go just hear
1: or mister.
0: All my elders, they talk me, they interrupt elders. Something will be say in those days. If you try, if you be saying a slap, those days, waiting my mama, they use now this turning gari.
1: You go wipe you like
0: anywhere where you there. My mama they follow you to okay. Mama go just carry that this thing. They use and pursue you. Just this. So say you get one mark with him, my elder brother head. The mark see they are up to date.

0: Yes, I can't see blood as as my mama see blood. That's what my mama say, carry her, rush and go hospital because she not say she just won't use the distance, care him. But as in no can see your word, now the anger can't make my mama carry that turning gari.
1: Boy, hit her.
0: Days, you know, go school. Any sort go the only my mommy.
1: No be small pencil.
0: Mama go the pet and see they follow and so say she be na you no hear word. She be na you no agree listen to me. So anything where your eyes see, accept him. My elder brother still get one mark for leg hot water. My elder brother stubborn. He dey run come. My mama come to say me dey come up for road. Oh, say water where she won't use bath. Say she dey carry and come for pots. Now so my elder brother run. We am the water. The hot water just pour for his leg. And you know small pikin. My elder brother see this small them. Small pikin. If something do you, you go and scratch the place. Now so my elder brother use and scratch the place. Now so everywhere peel. Can't see blood. You know. For months he was at home, he couldn't go to school, and the max day in leg. I hope we can do better, Sha. This time, when we say like this, na rob extra mint, so I didn't get some, and they don't see me. We can give una informate about what thing that they use do and how the thing they give you, how the thing they feel give you fast relief. Na rob extra mint, so na then. Get this time where we day like this and we don't come to give on a small information about them. Whether you be a babola or you get wound or you get anything where they do you for body, just know say rob extra men so they day for you to make sure say the pain they to make sure say the pain relieve you. Now rob extra men so now then if you do that, now then if you give you that fast relief. For what we see they talk about disrespect and how respect they carry in Kaya they go. How respect not to be strong again for this generation. I don't talk about transport. I don't talk like the one way happen inside KK. Not just that. Even for market area too, it happen. Even for office, person, okay, because person be your... Because you and your colleague they work, this person senior you know, say this person don't hold or don't get picking. You go come the reason and say, she be on the same time, both of them are inside the company, she be on the same level on a day. Why should your respect reduce? Why should your respect reduce because you and someone are in the same level? Why you know if you give that person respect because the person they older than you?
1: Yeah, but so if we come back, again, one story where I will tell you about disrespecting where my mama they do all of us.
0: Okay. We won't go say informating. We will come back.

0: not forget, see Rob, extra mentor. Now then, tell us, we will carry our kaya, you know. We will continue to give them ginger for this village meeting. We will do like this. And information minister, they have to give us one or two where they use to do this Rob extra mentor.
1: Yes, so thank you very much, Precious.
0: Good afternoon.
1: I greet you personally. You and that for now. You know, every week I try to remind people, say, even as you balance for inside this village meeting like this, you don't go fish down kakaraka kukuruko if you don't carry Robert Shaman to join body. A lot of people don't they talk, say, we don't see Robert Shaman too. But Robert Shaman too, they don't enter market. Check for pharmacies, check for chemists, check for, you know, shops where we say there no be anyhow shop, because you go see them. Because Robert Sherman too, you know, no be new G now. Now OG way there before the IG, you understand? So, and Robert Sherman too, this one where they add them extra mental, you're going to say something extra there on top. And once you see the bottle like this, you go see, say the right hand figure five. That number five, now to say, you say five active ingredients there inside. And these five active ingredients now go make and work sharper. Now, what if they talk, say, Rob extra mental on a deeper heat, faster action, because they give you relief sharp. Rob extra mental, as it did now, carry five ingredients: camphor, mentholo, methyl salicylate, oil. Oil will be saying, it they help the relief to penetrate inside. With shea butter, for basically we're gonna talk saying, anytime I use rub, it get as my skin they take the color. With rub instrument, your skin no go color anything, because it they clearer from irritation.
0: Without reaction.
1: Shea butter inside, you know, they give you reaction at all. The mentor go can't help the failure now, it go enter deeper. Into your bone. So for person now, we be say you they drive, you be driver, or you be farmer. You don't say farming season don't start. People will be say then they go through some kind of stress during the day. Make sure, say, once you bath for night, you use rubber sherman to take massage your body. Not be everything be painkiller. My waist they pay me, take painkiller. My leg they pay me, take painkiller. My neck they pay me, take pain. I beg. Try me you use rubber sherman to take joint body. And their school they on. I go advise you, may every school make sure say they get rubber sherman to for their first aid. I beg. I know one here say, hey, we get first aid. Mwana bring first aid, nothing go day inside. I beg. That first aid no be for decoration.

0: Yes,
1: yes, sir. Yes.
0: So that is it. So when people are gathered here, so some people get weakness there. That you have done everything that you want. Learning handwork is very good. Maybe that is how God wants you to get to serve, but not to take that get back to when it came from. No, no, no, no.
1: Okay.
0: What I want to do, once you pick some few people, make them to understand, let the kid repeat what he said, that you are doing everything. He wants you to go to the best of school, but he refused. He said he will not be able to do other things because of the brain. So the girl knows what he's facing. That is why he said, I want to learn. This is what his spirit wants. Allow the poor girl to do what his spirit wants.
1: Okay.
0: Apparently.
2: Yes, yes.
0: And that is how he's going to do it. Can the girl go to public? Let people hear the prayer of that girl. So anytime people want to kill that lady, that poor lady, firstly, people will begin to defend her.
1: Okay.
0: Thank you very much.
1: Thank you. He said, make you make a public. Make
2: people come be a witness. Make say, the girl talk, say, she no one goes.
1: The world where we did like yes. this, make you call, do interview. Tinye ya mic, do video, record them. I know, so even if you do, because some people go still judge you, say, are you sure?

0: this woman, I agree with what she dey talk. It's not being 16, there's still hope for her to go, even if na akwụkwọ mgbede, even if na afternoon school. You understand? There's still hope for her brain to. Is there any brain? When a brain akwụkwọ enwe ike enter.
1: Yes, no.
0: Enwe ike ba.
1: Oh, when they don't decide say school no before then. They just want to do
0: business.
1: Yeah, they like that.
0: It get so, where their yes, brain no fit collect book.
1: See, she don't look herself, no say this settings now no before me. Oh. Make I just learn one sharp hard dog.
0: No. Now no believe say get brain where book no fit enter. Like, no, I don't believe that. I'm sorry to say that, but when I feel my
1: forget when I be write her name.
0: Hey, you don't know now. Remember the ABCD. Hello.
1: Hello, Azubi FM.
2: Good afternoon.
0: Afternoon, good to you, sir.
2: Hello.
1: Yeah.
2: Mike from Century Road, that side.
0: Okay.
2: I always ask this question. For this 21st century, my people say that the lesson for waiting on that result. Do whatever you want to do. Allow people to talk. Then we get strength to the talk. I wonder the guy had a headache, maybe the guy decide
0: to do that. They wonder
2: the same headache. If you don't
0: want
2: to worry,
1: yeah.
0: Okay.
1: This one they talk say, no matter what thing you do, you know if you please people.
0: It talk say make you turn a deaf ear.
1: Do it in day your mind.
0: Hello.
1: Hello, what's up, friend?
3: Hello.
0: Yes, so good afternoon.
3: Good afternoon.
0: Yeah, good afternoon.
1: Yeah, good afternoon.
0: Okay. Welcome.
3: I'm a family woman. I think
0: he
3: get my
0: dead
3: uncle.
0: He
3: get uncle and get auntie.
0: He get waiting.
1: Uncle.
3: He get uncle.
0: Yes. He get.
3: Let the woman let the uncle and the auntie know say this decision, not their own, now for the girl decision. Okay. The girl say won't do. Then the woman knows let the act of look like my woman say nobody send her go school. Say na own decision the dad. So let the letter cut number that work, make the phone work. Also, make
0: him
3: a house teacher so that he
0: can know
3: how to
0: write her
3: name.
0: Okay.
3: That's
1: okay.
3: Thank you.
0: Okay. A woman
1: leader
0: talks.
1: Say,
0: make you
1: call the uncle.
0: Make you call the uncle.
1: And auntie.
0: Tell her and say, be a witness with me. Your picking talk say, no go fit enter
1: school. Say, handwork where she fit. They do.
0: Say, in brain, no fit carry academic work. Say this thing. Hello.
1: Hello, what's up, FM? It's me, your name, what is it called?
4: Hello, Akubo Mom.
0: Yeah, I greet you plenty.
4: Good afternoon, madam.
0: Afternoon, good to you, sir.
4: Yeah, this is Vincent from Ujaya.
0: Okay, Oga Vincent, welcome, sir.
4: Yeah. You see, what did that girl talk, is good. Maybe I learn how to learn that work when you want. I go even help and pass. Especially school. You know, say in our offer. I sit there with that woman, so nobody know tomorrow. When I go see stay there to finish that school over the low.
0: Okay.
4: If you

0: this work naturally what 2 years, 3 years, 4 years, you don't finish. Mm. If any hour gas that time, you can manage yourself.
1: Okay.
0: Without looking back.
1: Okay.
0: The way I listen and I be that too. But okay. That work now will favor her. School now be, you know how many years you go start for school? What I go feel safe for that house for that years, you know.
1: Okay.
0: What anything make God know that anything happen? What any hour will gas tomorrow? We will make that guy come up for the house, you know. Better you give her this opportunity, may you go learn the work. So find a good work you learn. If anything happen, let that girl find a way and do what he wants to.
1: Okay.
0: Thank you, ma.
1: Thank you so much. He does say the supportation the girl decision with you know, Abo and Betalicious Black Soup from Edo State. As he take B, say make this woman no mind. Yes, I know. Say anything you do, they must talk. Oh.
2: Yes, so they must talk.
1: They must talk. Oh.
2: They must talk.
1: Especially when you say this woman say want her to go to school because alongside her children, you don't see him like she does. She's an orphan. You want to take her also as his own child. So that may not be say, your children now then your children is educated, your housemate is an illiterate. Show how wicked the woman is. What people can talk. And if any reason the man, the woman, husband, the contest for politics now. Now that time your opponent goes and say, even this man is a wicked, he's accept, you know, put up for school. Opposition akalia. Make we go call a message from Crystal Garden Estate.
3: Yes, so una good afternoon. I just say ma use this school lesson time. Come remind you say it is very important. If you see they pay house rent, you never get for yourself one piece of land. Now be say you know they plan well for the future. I understand. 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Now why Crystal Garden Estate? 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They get land for Shigbe, Abakliki, Ebonyi State, close to 135 Junction and Premier School. Crystal Garden Estate don't even work as so they get land for inside Federal Capital Territory. Hey! Now you be say you and President Fee just they live for the same city, you no go know. For that land where they behind Centenary City by Army Checking Point, Kuje, Abuja. One good thing where you suppose know about Crystal Garden be say, their land. Now, genuine, they know they tell Tori about their land at all. No be what I ordered versus waiting I get to. Crystal Garden Estate, then they get land from 1.5 million, 1.7 million, and even above, depending on how the mood they carry them. Their documentation are free of charge. You no go here say you don't pay for land finish. You go constantly pay extra money to collect the documents of your land. Abana. And you know they add any extra or hidden money, then they very fast too. With their documentation, within 48 hours, you

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All right, on 93.7 was Zobia FM on each and every day. And before I pack my load and my kaya they go, make I read message way day here. It's a good afternoon, Wazobia family. Make I tell you something. Ah, it will leaky. Ah, the message come. Okay. We could see the way. Okay, he said, well, good evening, Wazobia. Now, Jupiter from Oka, education no be scam. If that girl learn handwork, she feed day, she might be exposed to negative people, and they might change her mind to another different thing, which might affect the woman or her children. The most dangerous person to help na illiterate or where refuse education, it is very risky. And I'm saying this out of experience. Set emotions aside, take her to school, but if she refuses, then return her back to where you bring her from. If you want to help her out of your own will by doing charity, let her learn the handwork, but let her not have access to your children or stay with you. Because 16 years now, Tata, and their brain is still a form. Education at the key. This is a matter of kids' safety, and her also, not even matter of what in the hypocrites will say to this.

No this and we say no this and no peace. Now Jupiter from Oka now talk this particular one. Jupiter talks if this girl no gain education, she feel pose as a threat, you know, to the madam. Now here I'm Match Break. See you after sports worker they come up.

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1: Sniper. DJ Sniper. My DJ Sniper.
3: Yeah.
1: So
3: cool. So what do you want to say?
1: Hello.
3: And then what?
1: Not.
3: Two of you cannot be singing at the same time. Jelani, come. You sing first. Sing first. 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

0: All right, on 93.7 was Zobia FM on each other. Dear you day, this Kajad and Correct Makes Sense afternoon. And not forgetting, inside the coolest of zone, you position maliciously. The with Kajad time where we get one user run very something with it very important. But remember, saying a Monday ginger, where with the ginger our swagger and the swagger our ginger. Yes, it is very important. Say you yourself. Every week, you go carry the right motivation, the right spirit, the right morale, the right ginger to take care, follow your week. Today, for Inside Monday Ginger, I guess something special we're going to talk about. All right, today we're going to talk about one very important and kajad aspect of our life. And this one I would already call self-discipline. Self-discipline, now we go carry, will be our headline virtue for this week. When we want to talk about this way, then they call self-discipline, we'll talk about time by giving you a breakdown on what it really be and what it is expected of you to put up, you know, as a person where we say one day self-disciplined. Now, of course, when we talk about discipline, now about when you put your body under control and when you dey up and doing. Now, self-discipline, ability to control your actions,
1: your emotions and your desires. Behavior.
0: And to achieve a particular goal,
1: yes,
0: even in the face of difficulty. Now, you get what when we talk about self-discipline, they talk about another aspect where we say, person, go no so kill. This is who I am, this is what I have to do, and then by all means, you put yourself under discipline to make sure, say, that thing where they mapped out for you to do. You deliver them very well. In that aspect, in that place, and go tell you say, this person they quite self-disciplined, and it is show for in character, in work ethics, in behavior, and also in relation with other people. One thing about self-discipline, be say, you know they sweet at the moment. Yes, you know they give immediate gratification or fulfillment. It looks like it is a work. It looks like it is stress. It looks like it is demanding. It looks like it is. They put you one under obligation. It place a demand on social responsibility on somebody. But at the long run, they bring the one with they call benefit and long time fulfillment. Now, we're going to talk about some virtues and fruit in self discipline. Number one has to be disciplined with their thoughts. Your thoughts, waiting you they think, waiting you they imagine. Oh, my mind they tell me to do this thing. My mind they tell me to do that. My mind they tell me to do that. Most things where your mind they tell you to do that, you need to sit back, take your time and review it. And say, if my mind they tell me to, is it right? Say my mind tell me to do, I no mean say they right. Most people where they prison now. Most people where don't go enter with say now. Most people where be say, don't go get a challenge now. Now say their mind tell them, oh, your mind tell you to make you go into that business. Or your mind tell you to make you befriend that man. And at the end of the day, as you befriend them, now dear, your life can begin to fall apart and they spoil. So life not there about your mind or your feeling. It's about making wise decisions, like reviewing things and things is where you need to do and verifying it. Say, this is what I want to do, not the right step. So also because your mind fit mislead you. So you must make sure say your thoughts and your decisions, then as something will be say they weigh them on the scale and they practice discipline with them. Another one, the action. Say your mind tell you to do something, no me say go do it. Your mind tell you say make you go carry what you call them colos or carry one thing or the other substance to they take. Your mind they lead you there. the long-time health palaver, long-time health problem, where you go bring, that your mind no go fit there to help you, because most of the people use their hand through their action to bring a problem for them. And no matter how you wish to live, if your body pack up, the person must go. No matter how vibrant person they, you understand? No matter how vibrant, I love life, I love to flex, I love to club, I love to flex life, I love to enjoy, allow me to enjoy, allow me to flenjo. No matter how person like in life reach, if he health begin to fail, his life is on the line. So you get many people when young years ago, they ask them, how many years you want to live? They go tell you, I want to reach 100, I want to reach 80 something, I want to reach 90, I want to reach this thing. But as go they go, their action, their lifestyle,
1: you talk about that thing,
0: no greed then reach that age.
1: Yes.
0: And once the body pack up, no problem. Now why? No be waiting your body tell you you go do. You go learn to put your body under control. Now waiting even Apostle Paul talk say, put your body under control. Not let your body mislead you, to sway you, to drag you go one side, drag you go one side, or tell you waiting to do. Now you by yourself go train yourself. Say, see the way I want my life today. See how clean I want my life, my body today. And now like this too, I go. Yes, now like this too, I go follow up. Then another thing, so now why it good to always put your actions under control? I want to do it, or people are doing it, doesn't make it right? Check it, cross-check your actions. Very, very important. But then another thing, now, person where they self-discipline, they always they goal-oriented. What can be goal-oriented? Wherever you find yourself, you know what you want to do with your life. Oh, I want to become so-and-so person. Now, work involved. You know, most times people, they come, what do you want to become in life? What do you want to achieve in life? It's discipline. I want to be a content creation. He called the kwagi to be shooting every day. I want to do this thing. Are you ready? I want to make money. Ready to rugged business. Business will get ups and downs. Are you ready to weather the storms in business? You know? I want to do this thing. Are you ready? I want to become a big businessman and do apprenticeship and do the. Are you ready to rubis? Are you ready to be submissive? Are you ready to get the one with them they call umala, to calm down, have meekness of her. Meekness means being teachable, being persuasive. Say they will fix it with and tell you, say correct you, rebuke you. Bible say open rebuke better pass secret love. It is very, very important. So being goal oriented means that you go put your body under control to achieve your personal goals, your career goals, and without any external encouragement. Now you go to encourage yourself. Now you go to tell yourself, I go do, I'll get it done. Nobody see my tell you for this life, I don't realize, say when you are building, nobody's praising you. It is when the fruit of your discipline of what you're building comes out, and when they'll come, they hear you. But nobody know the times when you put in the work, the stress, the inconveniences to achieve that particular goal. Then another thing, self-discipline involves controlling your tongue. Yeah, so person where Apostle James talks, a person where controlling tongue don't control the whole body.
1: Yes.
0: Because the tongue go fit put you set the whole body on fire. One must learn to control his tongue. It's not as it take be. You want to react. Some things can be said to you and you keep quiet. You can be corrected, openly rebuked, and you will be calm. Highest, please, my apologies. I apologize. No reason and that way. I didn't take it that way. I no mean and this way. My apologies. Life goes on because life is about peace. And without peace, nobody will achieve anything. When there is no peace, there is chaos. There is a lot of things and it no makes sense. So controlling your tongue is very important. And using the tongue right way, a soft answer turn away anger. Now, waiting proverb. When somebody talk in a very calm way, it's not out of, you talk in a calm way to show, say, yes, I admit to the wrong way they out there, way I don't do, and I commit to becoming better, to doing better going forward. Now how life take be. Another thing, self-discipline require being consistent. It is a to win a day easy. All the people who win award for African movie kiniko, these are people who be say over, they put in their life to their craft. They kept doing it. They do it for 10 years and no win award. You understand? Some do it for 8 years and no win award. Some do it for 20 years. Now then they win award. It shows that consistency
1: pays.
0: It pays. Consistency will help you build morale, build muscle, build every. Be consistent for what you do.
1: Whatever you are doing, consistent.
0: Be consistent. Then another thing, be accountability. Self-discipline requires accountability. Learn to hold yourself responsible
1: for your actions.
0: For your actions, your mistakes, your everything. No, nothing like you're being confronted with your mistake and you're doing a talk back. Mm-mm. There's no need for that. It shows that you're not accountable. See what you did. You are wrong. I am wrong. Please, I apologize. I'll do better. I didn't intend it. I was not aware. You could work on that. Being accountable is the way forward. A self-disciplined person will hold himself responsible. Most times, people might not hold you responsible. But if you find people who hold you responsible for your action, you better thank God for them. Yes. Because Bible say the person where in papa love, now he they discipline. He the father love it, he chastise. So if you they do wrong and people they ignore you. The nature go build in you. You go this and a norm until God move you from the platform to a bigger platform. And that behavior, that behavioral trait, that lack of that school attitude, that inconsistency, that inaccountability, that indiscipline behavior will now manifest. And when it manifests in a bigger platform, it brings about disgrace, it brings about more problem. But if you're able to identify your flaw on a lower level, and work on it, when you get to a bigger platform, you begin to shine. People begin to see, then go to say, this person is really, this person is exceptional. They're not going to say you are not that exceptional. Not training, correction, rebuke, self-discipline, what you put in, now help shape and correct. And self-discipline be like a knife. It cut off the chaff, come out to yama, it trim the excesses in one night. Like, now you by yourself will choose to trim up. And people will say, this, you get one thing where my husband, they complain about. Whatever people are complaining about, please work on it. Work on it. Not say in the eyes of everybody, everybody is perfect. If you ask me now, who are you? I will say I'm a perfect human being. You ask another person, the person will say perfect human being. But telling yourself the truth, say, this area, I need to work on them. I need to correct myself. I need to do better. I need to improve. Not be to find offense, not be to, but check myself, say, this aspect of my life, I need to work on it. Make her for become a better person. Not just because of waiting person tell me, but for my own self. So when you do all of this, you're going to produce better things. You will produce hard work, persistence, produce self-control, produce a lot of virtue for you. And when you go out there, you will be like a chala-chala human being. Because one, you did self-discipline. And remember, self-discipline now the mother of all discipline. Sometimes your parents feel no fit discipline you. Your people around you might not be able to have the time or might have missed the opportunity to discipline you or correct you. But as we grow older and we begin to see aspect of our life where they bring problems, we begin to sit back and say, no, I need to work on this. I need to correct this. I need to change in this aspect. I need to find help in this area. And now how it take be. Let me know if this week you go choose today self-discipline. Now for person where they do business, check yourself. How prompt do you turn up for your business? How early do you go to your business? How dedicated do they? They even they give your best for your business. I mean, the business will just go there. Your business gonna be kind of a situation. So you need to check them. Are you really self-disciplined in that area? You understand? You check your emotion. You check your tongue. Your impulse. Are you disciplined? If they put them under control, you check your goals. Things where you talk to, you go achieve like 2025. You don't achieve them. I mean, I just, you can't. You enter 2026, you may be choir. You should say you know they self-discipline. You book choir by 2027. You understand? You check how consistent are you. Do you start the thing and you stop? And when you start the thing, you continue to the end. Another thing, accountability. You know, most times, we get anti-graft agency that hold people accountable for their wrong actions. The police, the military, you know, and all of that. But the best kind of accountability institution now, the one where you set up by yourself, by self-discipline. Yes, the best one, the one you set up by yourself, because most times, you get things way there inside of us where nobody know about. But now we by ourselves know, say, this thing, now my weak point. Or this area, I need to do better. And sometimes people might tell you, or sometimes people might not even notice it. But the best thing is for you to notice them and be your own accountability partner. Tell yourself, no, I need to change in this aspect. Me and my wife, they always get problems. What do I need to change? Make this thing stop. You understand? Why we say money, money, money? What do I need to change about my finance for all these things to stop? So look into it maliciously, and you go know. All right, Muku Jolly won't be do. Then when I come back, we go continue.

0: And then welcome back. No forget, saying a Monday Ginger with Day, and today we talk about self-discipline. One thing there for a fact, and I will state them clearly. Your life, the outcome of your life is good, is as much as how you invest in self-discipline.
1: What but, you do today?
0: Wait, if your life do yeah, go yeah. Mm-hmm. Just know, say, right from time, you know, invest in self-discipline. You didn't do that. You didn't do that. And you need to start on time. And now, another thing, I realized that back in the days, parents, when they send their children go boarding school.
1: Yes.
0: Because they want make the boarding school help them instill discipline in their children. So that they boarding school no say they no boarding school no they no send you. Then go wake you up early. You go there fast, they smart. Like you go everything they organize, they orderly. So people subscribe to that pattern. But if in a case of where boarding school no day, they left for you also to instill that discipline culture for your children. May they know, say, life no be rice and beans, so no be kwekwe. Who no work, no go chop. Who no their discipline, go hear me. Who no put himself under control, go see something. You understand? And then self-discipline go also help person put himself under control. No be say anything where person, any pressure where they fly up and down, you fall into it. Person go call you say, take now, make it try can now, smoke this one. Person picking where they in parents is still self-discipline go say no to it. Please, I'm sorry, I can't do that. My body no fit. My head, yeah. My brain no fit carry.
1: It's not good for the health.
0: It's no good for the health. Yeah. You know, you go get a lot of say learning to say no, now part of self-discipline, when you're yeah. disciplined, you know, and all of that. Learning to say no to negative offers, to wrong friends and wrong enticement and, you know, wrong offers. It is very important. But call me for 002-984-0053. 003-278-9512. 005-730-9377. I did for WhatsApp for 0902-251-1075. Moku check me that. Okay, Moku go with phone line.
1: What's the BFA?
0: Hello, good afternoon.
1: It's in your name, where they call us from.
0: Afternoon, good to you. Hello? Good afternoon, I'm there with you. You there? Hello? You say waiting?
2: Thank you for today.
0: Okay, you're welcome. Thank you too. Okay.
2: When I want to write an exam. I don't know that to leave to focus on my teacher.
0: Okay, you waiting you've been tell us. Who waiting happened to the woman? Hello?
1: Give your voice, Belen.
0: Like, woman, where you they date? No, they discipline. Okay, they bring a negativity inside you.
2: Yes.
0: By discipline requires, say, you go cut them off. May person no spoil your life for you. Now, one life you get, yeah? All right. Now, here we match break. No, say, up next, after this break, we won't go. Now, we do with a jollificate and even news time.
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4: 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I say stand 2, Coca bus stop inside Agofre Motor Park, Delta State, Asaba. My telephone number na 090-336-9189. Again, 090-336-9189. I don't tell you na say any medicine we no work. Now be say the liver and root no complete. God bless you now.
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5: So waiting come be your home problem. 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Go different places where you know they get solution. Now this is where we say you don't build upstairs for your body. Abi na the one where just they come small. 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Now because we never send them go river. So therefore, any kind yama disease where they worry you for body. 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
7: Please don't die in silence. I dare stand number 8. Stand number 8. Hello and welcome to the program. My name is Ademiraku, aka Baba Fire Down and Stay Long, the King of Manpower. I dare stand number 8. Stand number 8. My phone number is 090-66-20-02-30. I would like to discuss about man-related problems. These issues always cause misunderstanding between man and woman during inner room matters. There are many things that cause this problem, such as long and short-term infection. For example, like Staphylococcus aureus, gonorrhea, syphilis, prostate gland enlargement, and chemicalized drugs, which is dangerous to our health. Please, if you are a man, always do your body test properly from a healthcare giver. Good for man-related problems, such as poor performance in man, weakness of organ, prostate, waist and back pain, correction of 1 to 2 minute ejaculation, absence of semen in man, enlargement of organ in man up to standard form. No matter how far or how many places you have tried to treat yourself without answer, always have hope. I am a man with elderly experience. I had this man issue before, but with this research of herbal medicine, Fire Down and Stay Long, I am now a complete man. But I didn't forget that this issue can make a man not to bear fruit after marriage. A problem shared is a problem solved. A lot can cause problems like long-term infection, taking hard drugs, excess sugar in the body, known as diabetes pie, hypertension, abnormal urinating, pus coming out of urination, which is also known as urinary tract infection, prostate. All these can affect your sperm or semen, making it to be watery and cause or hormonal imbalance in both men and women. Sometimes over labor, stroke, and many more things. That is why it is good to always go for checkup from an expert. My dear listener, you can't fight sickness and disease with AK-47. It's only to seek for help from an expert as a real man. To become a strong man and enjoy your beautiful woman, it is not only to buy clothes, cars, and give your wife money without good performance. Your wife will not respect you anymore because she needs you more than anything to be an active man. You that have big body, small engine, infection can cause these issues. Chief De Miracle, the king of manpower at stand 8. My phone number now 090-66-20-0230. Again, 090-66-20-0230. Bye bye for now.
6: My people, una welcome to this health program. My name na Togo Man, aka Mr. Stop Using Eyeglasses and See Well. 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My phone number na 0802-654-2163. 0802-654-2163. Why people they call me the king of eye service? Now because I dey handle all eye wahala, and now from my grandpapa I get them. Now be the work where we dey do for our family to challenge any kind of eye problem. I be elder, we don't see many things for life. I know they give you anything where you go to draw for inside your eyes. Waiting be those things where you dey feel for your eyes. Your eye dey scratch you. I be you know they see well, especially for night. You go dey see rainbow every time. You know they see the mark where dey for your hand. Sometimes now accident they cause this kind of eye wahala. Sometimes if na babele people when no one see good thing reach your domot. You know they see clear. I mean that water go they draw from your eyes every time. We go they give you

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3: 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Today, your web Monday, the 11th day, inside the month of May 2026. And my name, it is Christiana Wanere. Begin from matter where they shell inside Anambra State, where the Anambra State Governor, Professor Chukwuma Soludo, don't suspend the persecution of individuals where be say their hand day for that traditional leadership katakata was where they happen for Oka. He can talk same instead of a reconciliation effort, now him be the main thing because of say he go restore peace and unity inside the community. So Ludo talk this one on Friday during one meeting with members of the Ozoka Society where they do for Lighthouse Oka. He can talk same. He better say may they discuss follow diplomatic intervention method than katakata sake of say. He want me lasting communal harmony and peace day for inside the area. So Ludo can explain say the state government come put hand inside the katakata because of say after some inquiry by the Commission of Enquiry, where we say they recognize Obi Gibson Wosu as the only legally acknowledged traditional ruler for Oka, say they're very important. Say all the people where we say then they hustle, they struggle, they drag the throne now. May they stay clear.
4: If you follow your zoning, I told you see definitely a constitutional honor. I fully have a constitutional honor. Then after I'm talking about it, I'm talking about it. I'm talking about it. I'm talking about it. When crisis, before I came, okay, men in crisis. There are things, well, if you have to make more than another community, that cannot happen in our area. Why? Oka is now the capital city.
3: I seen the yarn on top ongoing infrastructural development with the shell for Oka. So Ludo can talk saying administration they committed to transform Oka, the capital city, into a modern metropolitan city.
4: For me, a modern city, no Oka Yahoo capital, and that we must work together to build it as the proper capital of Anambra. However, Oka no mere, you look at the Oka, see for Oka. Once you have own dream, your own vision for Oka. As a village in 1900, or a modern city in the 21st century.
3: So for inside Anambra State, you know, be small something we shall live for our area when he be say 180-year-old man, Mr. Paul Onwalo from Idemili North Local Government Area of Anambra State, in don't enter the land of no return. Sake of some kind of alleged beating when he received from the police officers from the FCID Abuja. According by inside the source, where we say they give the testimonial, the residence now, the compound of the old grandpapa, where we say in they among the aspirants, where one become the Igwe for the area now, they come invade them by the policemen, where we say they come in company of some oppositions to in aspiration to arrest them. Wife of the deceased now, Mrs. Antonia Onwalo, when he be say she lamented the sudden death, come talk, say her husband too. Say now the policeman beat him until he enter coma before he can die. As they carry and come out to an unknown destination. When he be say we contacted police, talk to person to Chwikenga, in contact say, hey, say no, they are aware of the incident too, but say, Ingo, find out to get the full details of what really happened. For for inside Delta State. The Delta State Police Command now don't record a major breakthrough inside their fight against armed robbery and burglary as they follow the arrest of members of one notorious gang within their list, saying that they are responsible for plenty robberies where they happen for church, for solar shops, for electronic stores, for inside markets, inside Warri and surrounding communities. The suspect now will be saying they arrest them after operatives of the Orerepe division launch one intelligence operation into one reported armed robbery incident will happen for Okuokoko community. The police top person for inside Delta State will be Bright Dafena Kontok say for one statement when he show on Friday inside the Saba in Konde Toko say the breakthrough they come on April 26, 2026, when he be say the sales representative for inside one of the markets now con report say they cite two of the suspects inside the Subi con alert the police. Inside the real to refinish on top was over 93.7 FM on each. This makes sense Monday, maybe the 11th day inside the month of May 2026. Don't forget, say if you still listen on top, www.wazobfm.com/onH for anywhere where you did. Okay, the school form and the production crew package the Tori give me. Me, myself, will carry the Tori come. My name, it is Christiana Wanere. Enjoy the rest of your evening, better person. Good evening to you.
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7: It no good to make a dirty and yama yama full everywhere for we area streets and corners. 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It no good now. Make we try the throw away dirty where we supposed to throw them. My people, make we join hands and make an umbrella.

0: This program is titled Breaking the New Ground Abba Fair at Agofere Park, Coker Bus Stop, Asaba. Please stay tuned.
1: You are welcome to this health enlightenment program tagged Health is Wealth. My name is Baba Standby Generator, No Power Failure, aka The Strong Man. I am an elderly man with elderly experience. Dear listener, I would like you to listen very, very well to what I shall be talking about because it promises to be informative and educative. Information, they say, is power. What is male sexual dysfunction? Male sexual dysfunction simply means inability of a man to satisfy his woman during man and woman jollification. This is a very disgraceful problem for man. The primary cause of this problem could be too much of sugar in the body system, old age, or somebody who is under stress, hypertension, long-term infection in the body system, someone who is always masturbating, or someone who is having pile problem, long-term infection with symptoms like severe waist pain and stomach noise, itching in the body, and movement all over the body system. Any man that is listening to me, what I only specialize on is this male sexual dysfunction. Don't allow what is curable to scatter your happy hood. You, young man, also, who have not married, stop embarrassing yourself before your woman. Stop cheating on her because it can make her to look elsewhere for satisfaction. Some men, within some minutes, before you start anything, they have calmed down and the woman will not be satisfied at all during man and woman affair. If you are in this condition, I occupy stand number 15 in Agofere premises here in Coker Bus Stop, Asaba, Delta State. My phone number is 091-66-07-4038. I will take it again, 091-66-07-4038 for more information and enlightenment. Remember, my dear listener, I only specialize on male sexual dysfunction. As I said, therefore, I am not expecting any woman to come. Any woman that eventually visits my stand could be because she wants to get the medicine for her husband or male loved ones. We are going to test you with our computer diagnosing machine to know exactly what is the cause of your own problem before we embark on the treatment. I am not God, but I am created for a purpose. Oga and Madam, traditional medicine is still working fine, like in the olden days. That is why you see our forefathers marry more than one wife during their own time, because their power was more than what a single wife can handle, because they don't play with traditional medicine. As I used to say, roots and herbs are free gifts from God to be benefited by mankind. You can call me on 091-66-07-4038. I will take it again, 091-66-07-4038. When you enter inside the premises, make sure you see stand number 15, or Baba Standby Generator, No Power Failure, aka The Strong Man. If you forget my name, don't forget my stand number. Don't let anybody confuse you. Make sure you look for stand number 15, or Baba Standby Generator, No Power Failure, aka The Strong Man. Our people say there is no smoke without fire. Until I come your way again, bye for now.
2: 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Amio. 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Again, 090-336-99189. You will no fit work out with your two leg from one pole to another without walking stick. Every time I so body pain and acute waist pain, you dey complain. 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They prepare you join. If you sit down for one place, to stand up in a big wahala. 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If they do shake shake all the time and you no fit hold something very well. Or you get serious accident. What be say since then, your body no be am again. Abi, you match something for ground or for your farm. We don't paralyze your body. Or you get serious wound for leg. You don't try making go. E no gree go. Abi, you've been taking medicine for many, many years. You don't go here and there. And there is no result. Come out, oh. Oga kwata-kwata for vein and bone. Hi, Chief Akogun. They for stand two. I say stand two. Coca bus stop. Inside Agofre Motor Park. Delta State, Asaba. My telephone number na 090-336-99189. Again, 090-336-99189. I don't tell you na say any medicine will no work. Na be say the liver and root no complete. God bless you now.
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3: Today, we go talk about infection problem. We go also talk about weakness for man body where they make man unable to perform in duty when it comes to man and woman affair or interaction. You get different types of infection where they affect both man and woman for body. The leading one are bacteria where they cause skin infection and it make it difficult for both man and woman to get fruit of the womb, especially if it don't take for their body for long without treatment. Too much sugar for body, stress, and person where small thing will make him mind jump, and even lifestyle factors like alcohol abuse, too much smoking, or even drug abuse feel make man fail to stand well in front of him partner when it comes to man and woman interaction. When this infection enter inside man body, it go affect veins for man body and the vein where they meet for man center body, and such a man will be unable to perform in duty like a real man. Quick before the man start anything, game is over. Visit an expert for proper health care and advice. Madam Grace of God, aka Mama Solution, day for stand number one. Stand number one. You free reach Mama Solution for 090-20-06-3098. This bacteria is spread when person make direct contact with another person where you get them. Or you share underwear or contaminated objects. It will cause itching for different parts of the body, especially private areas. It will feel affect your bone and it will cause plenty other diseases. Because this bacteria, they produce toxic chemicals for body where it will feel cause small rashes or boils. Where it will feel give way for other sexual transmitted diseases. When these bacteria sit down well for inside your body, person will begin the one vomit.

0: Look for Baba Stand where, or you call my phone number
1: 070-32-32-3328. 070-32-32-3328 for more information and enlightenment. Remember, my dear listener, I only specialize on male sexual dysfunction, as I said. Therefore,
0: when you are coming with your wife, only woman if you come.
1: Any woman that eventually come, maybe because she wants to get the drugs for her husband or her loved ones. We are going to test you with our computerized diagnosis machine to know exactly the causes of your own problem before we embark on the treatment. After this thorough investigation, you take your drug as prescribed, you will never remain the same in Jesus' name. I am not God, but I am created for a purpose.
2: If you notice weakness in yourself, check your vein. This does not only happen to old men. Even young men of nowadays cannot hold ground with their women. Without highness or drugs, stop this. You are only forcing the vein. If you talk to me, I will talk to you. That problem will not remain the same. Pile is another area of herbs and roots that I inherited from my father. Is your own internal or external pile? Are you suffering waist pain, stomach noise? All these are the causes of pile. It affects the performance of man.
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0: Remember how mom would wake up early, make us breakfast, and you know, our uniform.
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As Udizana CDSO. 18 minutes, yes, now we do not work out. Come on for inside the 8 p.m. hour mark this evening before City Yana for inside the world of sports as they happen, as they play. Don't forget, say also at the show. Yes, for the NPFL, we see games will be happening yesterday. It was also breezed through. Yes, a couple of results from matches will be happening on Sunday. Yes, on Sunday, I think. Over 9 consecutive matches. One, two, three, four. Yes, I'll try get confirmation. Okay. Yes, on Sunday, consecutive matches may happen for inside the NPFL. Wiki Tourist, they may lose at home to Rivers United 3-2. Remo Stars has been defeated by Osun United 2-1. Abia Warriors may lose at home to Kun Khalifa FC 2-0. While Kwara United may defeat Eyimba 2-0. Enugu Rangers, yes, at home, have been defeated Bender Lisharans 2-1. Shooting Stars 1 at home to Barra FC 1-0. El Kanemi Warriors in the goalless draw against Niger Tornadoes. Nasarawa United. United, yes, they've been win 1-0 against Plateau United. Kastina United defeats Ikorodu City 4-1. While Canopilas been win against Warriors 1-0. Sharply, yes, the important one between the first place and second place. Yes, the NPFL title is still tight. It still happen. Yes, now just between two teams as they enter, go down to the final match day on Sunday. Enugu Rangers are currently on 65 points. Rivers United on 64 points. Everybody don't play the same amount of games for inside the NPFL. Yes, so it will go down to the final day for who go win the NPFL for the 2025-2026 season. Enugu Rangers, they will play against Ikorodu City away from home next week. Yes, I try to see who Rivers United go play, maybe for know how it won't happen. Yes, very, very tight one at the top of the table. A lot of things go feisty happen, especially for the relegation battle. Yes, it really did tight for inside the relegation battle. Maybe talk about that once more before we enter another matter wait for Yan this evening on the show. Yes, for the relegation battle. Okay, Wiki Tourist done they relegated already. Bayelsa United also done they relegated already. The teams, Warri Wolves, we currently on 17th on 46 points, and Niger Tornadoes on 18th on 45 points. Those two teams, yes, the FC escape, God's willing, if they win their final game and results elsewhere go favor them, because it really, really did tight, believe me you, because from 18th for the NPFL table to 10th, now just 3 points, they separate them. Yes, you hear me well. From 18th to 10th on the NPFL table, now just 3 points, they separate them. So, who they 10th, if they lose their final game, talking about Canopilas, they lose their final game on March 38, and who they 18th, even they 17th, if they win the final game, they feel rise as high as 9th. Yes, Barra FC, they currently there on 49 points. And who they 17th, Warri Wolves for the relegation zone on 46 points. If Warri Wolves somehow, someway win that game and result elsewhere favor them, they feel rise as high as 9th to 49 for inside the NPF table. So, for the relegation battle, the final two relegation spots, he really, really they open. Yes, so you got to keep on a buck and they watch how it goes up for inside the NPFL ahead of next week. Yes, for the final day inside the NPFL for next season. Yes, we're going to talk about that one as it happen, as they play, as they show. And one for the NNL Super Four. Yes, for people who don't know, we don't finally get to, yes, the champions of the NNL for the 2025-2026 season. Sporting Lagos, yes, they've been winning that one. They try to see, I think, and on Sunday, that won't be happen. Sporting Lagos may they crowned the champions of the NNL after a 1-0 victory against Inter Lagos. Yes, that one, very, very important match. For two teams from Lagos, Sporting Lagos and Inter Lagos,
10 million naira cash prize. Yes, now Sporting Lagos don't win that one as they've been winning the Super Four, the NNL Super Four tournament. We've been they held for inside Ikene for Ogun State. All right, yes, on to all the news this evening. I have to let you know, so a couple of games, yes, they go down, they go sub, I think less than 30-35 minutes from now for inside the English Premier League, also for the Spanish La Liga. And one game, okay, the games are live now.

0: Tottenham Hotspur Stadium. While for Rayo Vallecano for the Spanish La Liga, Rayo Vallecano, they play 0-0, 22 minutes against Girona inside the Spanish League and in the Italian Serie A. Napoli, yes, they lose currently 2-0 at home at the Diego Armando Maradona Stadium for inside Italy. Naples against Bologna, 2-0, 38 minutes gone. Surprising results for Napoli because I don't really understand what's going to happen to the team currently. They struggle for that past run of games. Yes, third. I'll get confirmation on that one now. Where Napoli did for the table. Yes, they currently did second. Even with the bad run of games, they don't get. Yes, they still did second. 70 points, just 2 point difference from second and third. So, yes, never really did settled in terms of the qualification for the Champions League for next season for Napoli, also for Juventus, AC Milan, and AS Roma, and Como too. So, it really, really did tight for the Champions League spots for the top teams.
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8: I'm elderly man with elderly experience.
5: Yeah, listener, I would like you to listen very, very well to what I shall be talking about because it promises to be informative and educative. Information they say is power. What is male sexual dysfunction? Male sexual dysfunction simply means inability of a man to satisfy his woman during man and woman jollification. This is a very disgraceful problem for man. The primary causes of this problem could be too much of sugar in the blood system, old age, or somebody who is under stress, hypertension, long time of infection in the system, or someone who is having bile problem.
9: Long time infection, severe waist pain and stomach noisy, inching for the body and movement all over the system.
5: You man that is listening to me, what I only specialize on is this male sexual dysfunction. Therefore, don't allow what is curable to scatter your happy home. You young man also who have not married, stop embarrassing yourself before your woman. Stop cheating on her because this can make her to look elsewhere for satisfaction. Some man, within some minutes, they have come up, whereas their woman have not been satisfied at all during man and woman affair.
10: If some men cannot maintain just 5 minutes on top of their woman or partner, and it is almost 80% of both old and young Nigerian men are victims of these poor sexual performances. There are many factors that can contribute to poor performances in men. As a man, if you are not be able to perform perfectly, if you have signs and symptoms like stomach noisy, movement objects in the body like worm, rashes all over the body, and many more, all these can affect your things, whereby you will not be able to perform more than one time with quick ejaculation. You may not be able to perform perfectly as a complete man through the factor like coming out of the anus, serious waste and bad pains, overthinking, hard working, old age, high sugar, constant urinating. That is why some people used to urinate more than 6 times overnight before they beg. All these factors can affect your things because man have some special things, and if all these things are not functioning well, such a man will find it difficult to perform perfectly.
5: If you are in this condition,
11: my office address here in Onitsha. Enter inside People's Club here in Owerri Road, here in Onitsha. Look for Baba Stand where, or you call my phone number
5: 070-32-32-3328 070-32-32-3328 for more information and enlightenment. Remember, my dear listener, I only specialize on male sexual dysfunction, as I said. Therefore,
11: when you are coming with your wife, only woman will come.
5: Any woman that eventually come, maybe because she wants to get the drugs for her husband or her loved ones. We are going to test you with our computerized diagnosis machine to know exactly the causes of your own problem before we embark on the treatment. After this thorough investigation, you take your drug as prescribed, you will never remain the same in Jesus' name. I am not God, but I am created for a purpose.
12: If you notice weakness in yourself, check your vein. 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

0: All right, so we'll come back on Top Football Republic this evening. Before Yanamas, they happen. For Inside the World of Sports on Top Chipma Station 93.7 Wazubia FM. Yeah, so this is my name. You know, today be 8:35 p.m. for Inside the Clock. You don't really get much time to the Yanam, but we go steal the Yanam despite of anything we won't happen. Yes, man, for letting you know, yes, before that break, I say we currently see games for inside the various league. For in the English Premier League, one game day live, Tottenham Hotspur versus Leeds United. That one, nil-nil for the 35th minute. Also for the Italian Serie A, Napoli, they lose 2-0 against Bologna. Rayo Vallecano, currently they play out a goalless draw at the 35th minute. Yes, Napoli don't score, 2-1. They scored just on the brink of halftime. Yes, they're going to try to see if they feel secure a comeback for that game. Talking about Napoli, with the AS in Napoli, they set to complete the full transfer, the full signing for the transfer of Rasmus Højlund from Manchester United. Yes, if you remember, Manchester United be sending a player on loan during the earlier part of the season. And sake of saying, you know, perform, we hear say Napoli go on sign the player for 44 million euros as a permanent transfer before the end of the season. Yes, I still don't see my silly, you know, say yes. Yesterday, Real Madrid being lose at the El Clasico against Barcelona, and that game being crowned Barcelona the champions of the Spanish La Liga for the second season in a row. Earlier today, we've seen pictures and videos from Spain. Yes, where Barcelona they celebrate the Duda Trophy Parade as they don't they crown champions for the 29th time in the history of the club. Yes, kudos to Barcelona for that one. You know, easy to win back-to-back leagues, even as they still do that one. They still celebrate another team. Oh, yes, the club don't announce the contract extension of the head coach, Hansi Flick, as yes, he go day on board until June 2028. Yes, two more year contract extension with a option to extend to 2029. Yes, in agent they don't confirm this one though, even as Barcelona themselves, yes, they don't also confirm this one. Say the coach Ingo Day until 2028. Yes, the reward for hard success, did he say, is more work. Yes, the reward for hard work, the reward for success, now more work, and they don't reward Hansi Flick with a contract, 3-year contract. Yes, may for continuing to show workings, may do more. Yes, you don't do this once, what may you do more? And may also give us more reason to the celebrate and to the hope and to the also the jollificate for inside the club. Yes, still on see for inside Barcelona. Yes, Barcelona and Real and Marcus Rashford. Yes, the player we say they've been signed on loan from Manchester United. We still try to get confirmation on waiting what happened to Marcus Rashford. If you remember, they've been sent Marcus Rashford on loan to Barcelona at the beginning of the season. And since then, Marcus Rashford, he don't perform. Yes, he don't score goals, he don't assist, he don't do a lot. He also don't win trophy with them this season. If you remember, he be score yesterday also for inside the El Clasico in that very, very important title deciding match. He be score beautiful free kick. Yes, in the earlier part of the game, we've been secure Barcelona that trophy for this season. And if you also remember, when they send them on loan, now option to buy, they be make that loan deal with Barcelona. But the issue currently, be say, the price where Manchester United they value Marcus Rashford, and waiting Barcelona also believe say the price they high. Yes, they asked me, waiting they call them Manchester United made it for reduce the asking price for Marcus Rashford at least somewhere around 25 million pounds euros. Yes, in euros, 25 million euros. But Manchester United, though, they say they no go agree. Say they won't sell the player for 30 million euros. Yes, and the loan deal includes an option to make transfer permanent for 30 million euros. Yes, now the deal with Manchester United make with Barcelona, if you know they triggered by 15th of June. Yes, so waiting this mean be say, for inside the deal we be say they be make with Barcelona for the transfer, the loan transfer of Marcus Rashford, they be also input a clause say the option to buy a gas day triggered before June 15th. Yes, so meaning say if they know pay that 30 million euros before June 15, Marcus Rashford in go return back to Manchester United. And you know how things take be between Manchester United and Marcus Rashford. Manchester United, they don't want the player. They don't care about the player anymore. Yes, now player will say, if you say, you know, complete everything he's supposed to do for them and not really need them again. And if you also check how Marcus Rashford don't play this season, he don't show workings. He also don't score a lot of important goals. 14 goals and 14 assists in 47 appearances for Pechin, we say, now from bench in the come most of the time and are like second team player. So now why Barcelona, they try to see if they go, if he make this deal permanent by signing the player on a full transfer. Alright, yeah, so for those who are just joining us this evening, that's the Football Republic on top of Chukwuma Station 93.7 was OBI FM. We still get to give you all the latest for Inside the World of Transfer, even as today, say Barcelona and Robert Lewandowski, they set to part at the end of the season. Yes, Robert Lewandowski been dropping hints on the future. So, you know, say, you know, really get much more time to play for Inter football. And he also done, they consider moving to other leagues as he don't enter 38 years of age. In talks, say, he feel good physically, but he also, they consider moving to a different league for next season. Yes, so we're going to keep an eye on the future of the man with the McCall, Robert Lewandowski, as if he come out Barcelona at the end of the season. Yes, I still don't see for inside Real Madrid, though. Yes, Madrid, with the yesterday, they in contact with Jose Mourinho and in Campo. Yes, as Real Madrid, they don't in direct talks for the comeback of Jose Mourinho to Madrid. Yes, over a week, Madrid and Mourinho, they don't talk one or two, they don't yarn one or two yarnings for back, whether they go feel bring the coach back to the club for next season. If you remember, Jose Mourinho currently in the play for, in the coach Benfica for inside the Portuguese league, you know, so very performed this season. Now, why did they discuss the possibility of bringing back the special one to the club for next season? How you take Real Madrid fans? Yes, so you believe, say, this signing it is very important and it is needed. If you say you no want this man again, may Jose Mourinho no come back, say you don't do your job before, you no need come back again. How you take see at this particular transfer news? Yeah, so talking about still for inside football news. Yes, a Real Madrid player, the man with the call Ferland Mendy, he don't successfully undergo his surgery. Real Madrid don't confirm at this one earlier today. Yes, I still don't say for inside injury update. Also, Atletico de Madrid don't confirm. We'll see that defender Johnny Cardoso, he don't undergo in the set to undergo surgery later tomorrow, as in they expected also to miss the World Cup. But for inside the FIFA World Cup, yes, a couple of national teams, they don't release national team sheets for the World Cup squads for next month. World Cup for inside America, USA and Canada and Mexico. Yes, for Brazil preliminary list, Neymar Jr. in name day there. This is not preliminary list, meaning they go still cut this list short to maybe 26 men for the next World Cup. But we'll go small break, we'll come back, we'll see Yanam take calls with a comeback.
1: 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Hey! 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
1: Right, yes, Football Republic 93.7 was OBFM Chukmau Station. We're sitting on top of this evening. Yes, I 8:52 on the clock. We don't really get much time again. We'll just wrap up. They give you a couple of news what you guys know before Karim Agunguru do work out come up for inside the studio. Yes, Mikel Arteta, the Arsenal head coach, you know, come out to congratulate the match officials for disallowing West Ham's goal in the 94th minute. In talk say this one a decision with the very brief and we go help Arsenal win the Premier League title for this season. If you remember that controversial game yesterday between Arsenal and West Ham in 94 inside the London Stadium, a lot's been happened, and waiting be happen at the end of the day. Now say Arsenal have been defeated West Ham to win that game 1-0. A lot of thoughts, a lot of people don't they give their own opinions about that particular game. Yeah, some people talk say na foul, some people talk say no be foul, some people talk say Arsenal don't do this kind of thing since season start. Why they never talk? Why can't be say now? Maybe say another team can't do them, they can't they talk say na foul. But yes, Mata go continue to the talk, Mata go continue to the long, and we'll make sure say we leave Mata for Matthias. Yes. It is what it is. But yes, what about now? We don't really get much time again to the Yanam as it happened. But don't forget, say tomorrow morning by 8:15 a.m. I go there here again. Maybe for Yanam, may I forgive you? Maybe for they let you know all you need to know for inside the world of sports from Top of Chukmau Station 93.7 Wazoo via FM. What is under my name? I don't know what can come up for inside the studio. MC Worry Boy is still there. Maybe for the carry winner, they go for all the latest on top them say for your Chukmau Station 93.7 Wazoo via FM. Don't go nowhere. We can come back.
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0: If you think of how you want to take Sabinus, all the latest Ogbonge to read it, where don't they happen? Abi, if they happen for inside Obodo Naija, whether na politics, government matter, or are we backing ourselves? Or ya make you join Toku Toku Shemo? On top, them say, every 9 p.m. from Monday, go reach Thursday for inside Wazobia 93.7 FM on Nisha. Them say, who they say?
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0: Yes, it's your Chukman Station 93.7 was a better for Monicha. Another year's youth and get it bam. This makes sense evening. Check your time. You go see some minutes. Don't do quarapu. Come out inside the hour of 9 o'clock. Oh, how you check your calendar? So you go service today on Monday, the 11th day of May 2020. Happy brand new week to you. And you always don't tell you hear my voice. This makes sense evening. How your weekend to go? I hope so your weekend makes sense. Welcome for inside another night, for inside evening. Oh, yo. And inside dancing, last. So, just in case you're for road, they're for junction, they're for bus stop, they wait for cricket, they wait for bus, plus including taxi. Make sure so you put your ear for ground well, so that you go find the one. When we say 93.7 was a better film when each other blast inside the radio stereo. Anyone will be saying no get up. Make sure so you find one we get a move, so that you don't go miss any story at all. When I go to download you this night for inside Dancey. Oh, what about you now? We'll be sitting for fuel station, our filling station, our supermarket, center bottom ministry, plus including Papa Maker Shop, Mama and Ketchy Provision Store. Oh, make sure so you tell anybody we'll be sitting in charge of the radio there. So make it increase the volume of the radio so that you, plus including all the customers for there, go feed the hear me loud and clear for all the to read them. When I go to download on this night for inside, then see you. Oh, what about you now? Web say they need a Taboki kiosk. Malam me suya side. Oh, that Taboki me shy side. They go tell us Taboki na. Yaya mataya yada. Antashi lafia ko. They go come tell us say kasua. As in they tell you say lafia kalu. They go the letter no say inaji. Was a better fame Monicha a chicken radio naka. Oh, hi in the ass you say somebody me. That is to say why. They go the letter no say Yanzu, look at you, then say, Yazu. That is to say, time for then say, don't ratio. Immediately, carry and put it for you. Make sure so you buy one or two things, so that when you come back tomorrow again, so that Tengo Fiti put them for you again and again. Oh, what about you now? We said inside your flat, there for your apartment, inside your cabin. You know, say, as you did here now, they hear your radio only you. It no make sense at all. Because you need to make that your neighbor. Make if I follow you, they hear all the story, then we're going to download you this night for inside and say. So that once I don't download and finish, give you now. When I go begin the chuck mouth, they analyze them one by each, one by follow. So based on that level, you go rush now, carry your radio. Make you bust out to knock for your neighbor. We go knock for another neighbor. We go knock for another neighbor. We go knock for another neighbor. We go come tell and say, neighbor. I beg you come, because time for them say, don't reach you. Once you tell them like that, you go sharply bust out, so that you no go miss any tori at all. But just in case your neighbor know they understand Igbo, also Yoruba, maybe be like one of my Chinese friends. What do they call it? Jin Ling Chong. Hey, go tell us, see, as you knock for the door, you go to tell us, you, Ni Hao, Sino Fenchia, Sintua, was a very famous Nicha. Sino Fencha, Sino Wana, then say, yeah. Oh, once you tell her like that, then go use speedy rush out. Even if you don't title where to take back, you don't mind the rub soap for in face you can't rush out like that. So that thing will follow the here. All need to read them. When I go to download this night voice, I then say give you an app. And just in case you don't wonder, I ain't gonna tell you understand. Based on saying the hear English, I saw Igbo, Yoruba or Pidgin. No worry, because once in a while I go to translate to give them for China. I go to let her know, say Ni Homa, Si Funa, Shintua, Tentua. Oh, how you looking face? You go see the smiley don't fool her. Because you know, see man, what's happening in language? Don't boss enter inside the studio. But at this juncture, or at this junction, just like one of my Calabar friend Willie go take color. Make a con to tell you my name before I begin to download you all the to read them. As they tell the boss, bring Richie for tonight. My name never still change. My name is Siriman MC Worry Boy CFR. AKA Shidongo, AKA Donko. AKA the former peer to the peer to the peer to the peer to the peer to the peer to the peer to the peer to the peer to the peer to the peer to the peer to the peer. Oh, Joe new one. Yeah, president for the ghost, Lord. Oh, now you call me the Taku Taku Chamo. I'm gonna say be full time, even in you member. You know, say chicken when you run, come out to Sapele and Townicha. I'm a steep pot of soup or stew, you go early and town. Fly when you no get a special advisor or PA. And they follow that body, join ground. Make a rich market at the combo.
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Wing wing wing. How you feel sharply, go on top my facing book at MC Worryboy CFR for inside your Facebook app. You go type MC, then WARRIBOY CFR. Once you type, you go for the profile there. You're gonna see me where they live inside the studio. As I download your audio, read them. As I tell the boss, bring Richie for tonight. Back, back, bow. Let's say time not there to the waste. Make a carry audio to read them now. Begin the summer you one by each, one by follow. While we dead, yo. And they come the yarn now, give me so. Say congratulations. Say good news, oh. As finally, they don't rescue the medical doctor where they kidnap inside Anambra State, oh. According to the Tori, oh, we come here now, see. One medical doctor, what did they call Dr. Edwin Emegako, where they be kidnapped, oh, inside Anambra. Say last, he don't do freedom, oh, like one boy we go savoga. The Konde Yano say this Dr. Edwin Emegako, who be the chief medical director of Crown Multispecialist Hospital, Mpo, Anambra State, where they be kidnapped on May 7, 2026. After he don't attend to people where they sick inside the hospital, say now so some unknown gunmen where they dress in different security uniform, con Woleamo, so they can't even suppress all the staffs and workers where they there, can't even collect their phones so at gunpoint, so that made it for no reason. Any alarm. Then I saw the con kidnap and conquer and go unknown destination. But as I follow you, and so, now the chairman of the Nigerian Medical Association, Anambra State Chapter, when they call Dr. Princeton, okay, don't come confirm, give me now, see. They don't finally release this doctor Edwino. And yesterday, Sunday, May 11, 2026, now he can confirm the matter, give me for inside Okadie. According to them, I ain't come to Yano. Say this is their kidnapped colleague. What did they call Dr. Edwin? Say now yesterday, Sunday morning, and they rescue him for inside a bomb or alongside some other people where they kidnap join the matter. So to Dr. Emega Connor. Konde Yano say now through the effort of the RRS Rapid Response Squad when they did for inside the Okuzu unit of the Nigerian Police Force. Now then come Pubodio, come make sure say they rescue Amo. Although they can Yano say one of the police of the gallant officer so, and so he can't lose in life for the matter. Based on say they can't get shooty with the kidnapping people under kuku level. So even two other officers now don't sustain injury during this gun battle issue. Based on that one, the Nigerian Medical Association, Anambra State Chapter, can suspend the planned strike where they first start the strike today, will be Monday. So, why they don't appreciate the Anambra State Government, plus including the Rapid Response Squad and Anti-Kidnapping Squad for inside Okuzu Unit of the Nigerian Police Force. For how they take handle the matter, come make sure say they release their colleague. While they don't also they condole with them, how they take lose one of their own gallant officer.
can't even go visit the two officers where they don't wound for inside the matter for hospital jail. While they come the yarn say na then go pay the medical bills of those two officers. So they come they join body now. They call the Anambra State Government under His Excellency Professor Charles Chukwuma Soludo. Say I beg make it do something on top security matter. So that all these bad things go stop they happen for inside Anambra State to make the forfeit protect lives and property, John. Now be smarting, oh. Congrats to the doctor. Who get life, no know what he got do for him. And to the policeman, when he losing life, may his soul rest in perfect peace. Tell me what he family go do now. As his wife hear the news now. Woman go don't cry tire. Oh! What of his children in Konu? But it is well, may so continue to the rest in peace. Why the ones where we see the day hospital? I they wish them quick recovery. Kudos to the police for inside Aru arrest of Kuzu there. Yes, so wanna try well for that one. But why we see the there so? Now we come to here now say 23-year-old university student don't commit suicide for inside on those states. That is to say, using own hand to take his own life. According to the Turio, now we come to here now say for inside the Federal University of Technology, Akure, where they know as FUTA. During this weekend, though, we just finished so. Now we come to here say they come the boss cry for inside the school area. Wow, we come to ask what happened. They come the yano, say na based on say they can discover the dead body of a 100 level student of the institution. This student so where the yan say in name na Favor Olaniyi. Say na so they can see in dead body now along bush side for inside the institution. Where they come the yano, say na student of the Department of Surveying and Geoinformatics. Say they can see and when they lie down there under some kind of circumstances where they can they suspect before they can they discover one empty bottle of big rat poison when in don't take then for there so and they can take confirm say true na ink by himself oh. So the Student Affairs Division for FUTA there, Konde Yano, say I beg any student where they battle with any type of issue, where we say the thing don't they pass the power, make you no forget to contact them so that they go feel poor body for the person, know how they go take the help the person, instead of make the person take his own hand, take kill himself by himself for himself, based on say that one not be the best solution to take tackle depression, anxiety, and the tinky matter. Based on the con de yan say, overthinking, no the solve problem. God I beg you. For this life where they sweet like a jollof rice, where they put turkey with salad. Nah, Percy, go kill himself. A 100 level student at that. He never even reach final year. If you check up, now those type who they call freshers for university. Waiting in don't see. But anyway, never can tell you. You get some kind of condition where you go day, you go they understand why people they buy themselves by themselves. But you know still guarantee anything. Even if you take your life by yourself, it not still mean say all your problem or all your worries go away. At least if you won't go the land of no return, you allow nature to take in course. No be for you to come commit suicide. Say no to suicide, because no be better thing at all. Na bad spirit, na they lead to that kind thing. But may the soul of the young man continue to the rest in peace. Parents, I beg, if you send your children go school, try to check on them. Make you know how they behave. Make you know how their mental state of mind take day. Because now this kind of matter, my friend Jalen Chong, he go tell me, say, worry boy, yeah, see no fun cha, she nah.

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0: Yes, hosti ya Chukma Station 93.7 was a better for Monicha. And there is Utanda Gidiwa. And the students here and say, oh, now you did listen to. Oh, how we did you? Still they condone the university based on the loss of that 100 level student for inside and those state. And now we come here now for Enugu. Say, make we come, make we tear race the car. I come to ask, what is happening there? They can say they don't beat one Shamu. Hey, ho, Shamu, now they be. They're not the fear. And now we come to here now, see. Enugu APC ward chairman don't they beaten by party members over sharing of ososo, that is akpalakpala of Naira. According to the Toriyo, the Konde Yanisi, the ward 5 chairman of the All Progressive Congress APC for inside Enugu South local government area. Then I saw they come beat him woto. So they tear in cloth by some party members for inside the meeting where they get to. They come the yano, say this beating so. It happened on Saturday, May 9, 2026. After they come they disagree, say quarrel come bosso based on how they want to share the money for inside the meeting. Why the chairman come the yano, say immediately they just finish meeting query like this. Now he come begin share the money where they on ground. Say now so they come begin beat and woto. Say what they even versa. Say now in follow party members so. Say now so they come descend on them. Come beat and waiting no good. Say the first person beat him. He be like say that one no do the first person. Now the second person beat him. So they come even tear in cloth. Now be smart, you know. Hey, ho, chairman. Oh, now no they fear. Hey, oh, Chiamo. Now they beat like that. Oh, make una they fear God. But Chiamo, what happened when they want beat you now? For where you want share money? I be you don't take the lion share. Asa. No, now no call for me. Oh, if now this thing now why they like some people where they share rice? Like, say now rice you share now, quarter for no start. You know, say money they only bring problem. I live for share small rice with small maggi and so. Add a red oil with a granite oil. If you can add ice fishing, you know, say Sunday, don't stew. But the one with there, can't they tell the chairman, sorry, can't they tell all the people where they amount of say no to violence? Now we come here now, say. Many people don't go the land of no return after military airstrike happened inside Niger State. According to the Toriyo, we come here now say some people, where they no be terrorists, they no be soldiers, they no be any force at all, where they did their own jejeli wayoli, say they don't go the land of no return after another aerial strike don't happen for inside Shirodo, local government area of Niger State, for one area where they call Gurandnai, when they say the settlement they near Kusasu. Say now one of the villages now where we saw these terrorist people, plus including bandits, herdsmen, with all the ISWAP, Boko Haram, and all the Gogotigode, where they join hands to terrorize the community. So many people come the yano say this matter so now yesterday early pie of Sunday will be May 10, 2026. Now it happen no. They come the even yano say around 5 a.m. in the morning where people take the prepare go short for different side and the matter take bosso. So one eyewitness will be say Pepe never enter in eye where the matabo what they call Auta Awododo. Where you come the yano say nothing less than 12 people don't go the land of no return for the matter, say including one of the relational. He call even the yano say this attack when it happens so from the military airstrike. Say na people so where they even keep people where they inside their house gradually they rest to. Say while other people will die for the matana, people will be said that they run, come out from these terrorist people, made it for no attack them. So they consider yano, say although some terrorist people been they ride a motorcycle or kada, where they take the pass through the village to take a tier so to take escape the airstrike of bombing. say na that time where the military control the first bomb near the river when it inside Kusasu. Before they come drop the second bomb for inside Guradnayi. Say na for there where 12 people now come go the land of no return. While in Kondeyano, say what in the pain and be say that'll be the first time where this kind of thing they happen. Although the Nigerian Air Force now don't yarn say their targets and terrorist people, not be people where just did their own, they go their normal business. So God I beg you. May the souls of all the people will lose their life for the matter rest in perfect peace. So if not only me, I go say if these terrorist people don't day your area well, it better may give chance to give them at all. Because maybe as they look from the helicopter, they don't they think everybody will gather there. Now these terrorist people, before they release bomb, Ibuai. Now people don't go. May their souls continue to the rest in peace. While we still there, now they say make we rush come Lagos. As good news, based on say, police don't rescue 4 kidnapped children inside Lagos State. According to the Tori, we come to hear now say, the Lagos State Police Command don't rescue 4 children where they kidnapped. So they can't even carry them go give back to their family. Based on one Kepu Kepu patrol team went there for Alafia bus terminal under Kokaurile area of the state. So the talk person of the command where they confirm the matter give me where they call SP Abimbola Adebisi. They don't come the yano for one statement when Isama give me yesterday will be May 10, 2026. He say they don't even launch sharp arrangement to make sure say they arrest the lady when be saying and they traffic these 4 children. So they come the yano say these children so as they come they investigate now they come they discover so say now from Ijeshatedo area for inside the state now they for take kidnap them. While in Kondeyano, Sena so police where they on patrol for the area. Sena so they can observe, say the day. Say they can they see children, where we say the day in company of one woman. So, where we want enter Los Zeros bus, where they go outside Lagos. But immediately the woman can't see the police people. Now, so he can't abandon the children. Can't tear it so pass the trailer when he break. Say like this, they don't they search for the woman to make sure say they catch her so that she go face the full wrath of the law while the investigation don't they go on for the matter. But like this, they don't carry the 4 children now go return back to their families. Now be smart, you know. Kudos to the Lagos State Police for that very one. But while we see the deal, now they say make a rush come as a Kasala don boss for KB. Based on say, 25-year-old man don carry cutlass, send him brother and sister-in-law go the land of no return. According to the Toriu and the KB State Police Command, Konde Yan give me now say they don't arrest one 25-year-old man when he name na Idrisu Musa. So tell the Konde Yan say this Idrisu Musa when he don't commit what you know you body call murder of his brother Muhammad Haruna with his sister-in-law what they call Habiba for inside Kimba district. When they inside the Jega local government area of KB State. Why the talk person of the KB State Police Command, where they call SP Bashiru Usman, don the Yano, say this suspect so, where be this Idrisu Musa, say na so in con they intimidate the couple with a cutlass on many occasions before in con send them go the land of no return. While in Kondeyano, say this couple so, they be there, they sleep their own jaja. Before this Idrisu Musa, on the 9th of May 2026, for inside Asarara village for Kimba district, when he there under Jega local government area, Before this Idrisa Musa, con carry cutlass, con machete them, waiting no good. While they come to investigate, they come to discover, say, not be the first time when they take cutlass, they threaten them and intimidate them. Why they don't finally arrest them? Con carry the matter transfer, go the State Criminal Investigation Department, where the State CID, for further investigation. Now be smart, you know. Now this kind of matter, so, my paddy man, Jalen Chong, if he don't hear and wait in dinner, then go tell me, so, I'm so worried, boy, That is to say, problem, not the finish. May the soul of the couple rest in perfect peace. Husband and wife just gone like that. Something must be wrong somewhere. It's either that their brother, they get a skoi-skoi. Something must be upstairs where they call problem for the body of that young man. For him to take sending own brother with the wife go the land of no return, he get as he be. Now be smart, you know. But why we still there? And they say make a rush come for inside the Delta. As one man don't stab in friend, go the land of no return for inside Delta State. According to the Toriu, they con the Yano say one man don't con stab a friend, go the land of no return for inside Abo under Ika South local government area of Delta State. So today they con the Yano say this matter. When it happens, so then are based on two quarrel where they get to where they involve some suspected members of different cult group. Say this quarrel, so when it can happen for around Imobi Junction inside Agbo, when it involve the suspected members of different confraternity. So tell one eyewitness where we say cutlass never caught in eye when the matter they happen. Konde Yan say this quarrel so. Say na just small disagreement to where we say the thing can later turn to big disagreement. Say na during that time, one Marvin so. Con stab one man, where did they call 40 for a handle, while another person, where did they call Owen, con sustain several wounds. Before he can tear his pass trailer when he fell break. Why they can see the Yan say this Owen so can later go the land of no return when they rush him go hospital for treatment. Why people will be say they still there for the area when they be eyewitnesses for the matter? Can see the Yan say they be close friends so say na paddy paddy na them be. Say this matter na matter where they for avoid though based on say they be close friends. But they no con know waiting cause the matter. Although we don't hear now say security now don't come put body for the matter to make sure say they go investigate the matter well. May they for no waiting really cause the matter. May the soul of the young man rest in peace. So which kind of problem beneath? Paddy paddy wanna be. What did they cause a problem? God I beg you. Why we see the deal? Now we come here now see 11 people don't go the land of no return as bus fall off bridge for inside Ogun State. Like on the Yano, say nothing less than 11 people so don't go the land of no return for one accident we happen along Eruku Bridge along the Abeokuta Lagos Expressway yesterday night when it be Sunday, May 10, 2026. Like on the Yano, say this accident so when it involve one Toyota vehicle so when they say somersault to come fall off the bridge. so take the thing come trap all the passengers where they inside the motor. Where be said they no can see way to take come out. So take the Ogun sector commander of the Federal City Corps, where be commander Oludare Ogunjobi. They don't come the yano say some team now where be come enter the area to take go rescue them. Come yano say the accident so. They don't claim the lives of all the people where they inside the motor as the door they trapped when this accident happened. In Kondeyano, say na 10 adult male with one female nine lose the life for inside the matao. Now be smart, you know. May the souls of all the passengers now rest in perfect peace. Which kind of wahala be this one? Could this be a case of careless driving? Make a rich market to the
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0: you go there?
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0: No need to. Taste it and see why.
1: Wow, but how?
0: Is it milky?
1: Yes.
0: Is it creamy?
1: Yes.
0: That's Milo 3-in-1 milky and creamy for you. It's so milky. I don't need to add more milk.
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2: 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It's truly milky. It contains calcium to help your champ win every day. 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
4: 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Drink responsibly.

Check mouth for them say, with the only MC where get CFRO. MC Worry Boy.

0: Yes, still took my station 93.7 was a better femonicha. Another yes, you tanda kidiba. I'm not student, sitting still. And are you the listening to? Why we see the deal? On the moon, the 11 people, we go the land of no return. And now we come here now for inside the dusty. Say gunmen don't shoot Uniben final year student go the land of no return near the campus gate. According to the Tori, they come the yarn say one part-time student of the University of Benin. When we say they never sabi name, say they don't shoot them, go the land of no return by some unknown gunmen for inside in GLK Mercedes-Benz motor while in the drive out of the main school gate of the University of Benin. Yesterday, when it be Sunday so, and they say the matter happen, so the eyewitnesses now. Konde Yano said they shoot to the student at a close range by some gunmen where they say they take mask, take cover their face before the contiers come off for the area. Why the Konde Yan say this young man so be done finishing final exam so for inside the Department of Political Science. Before in Konde meeting tragic endo. Why two other people where they say they did inside the Benz motor with Amos? They say they can't survive the attack, but they don't rush them. Go to the University of Benin Healthcare Center where they go for they take treatment. So they one student now where they say they the area when the matter happened. When they yano say they shoot this man near close range, and there is no way waiting for take survive the attack. Why the two other people so where they rush go hospital? Say na injuries they sustain. Although the people now when they walk for inside Ugbowo Divisional Police Headquarters, now then come move now to the area of the front of the university where the matter take move the remains of this young man where they don't shoot go the land of no return. Why the DPO of the station for there? They don't yan say the way the matate happen, say they never really know waiting cause. But in don't say they go carry out investigation to take ascertain what really happened for the matter. Now be small Tino. But why we see the deal and they say make a rush, they come an umbra. Why would they say may the soul of the young man rest in peace? We come to here now see Governor Soludo don't challenge miracle working prophet to contest inside Anambra State. According to the Tori, we come to here now see Governor Charles Chukwuma Soludo, he don't announce saying administration don't begin to arrest fake pastors and fake prophets where we say that they do arrange miracle and arrange prophecy to take collect or susu from the people where they sit down inside Anambra State. He come the yarn this one for inside St. Patrick Cathedral. Yesterday will be Sunday during the all-night day of the Catholic Diocese of Oka. The governor Konde Yano say many Dagbo prophets them. Say they don't arrest them and they in custody. Why they don't they confess to their actions? Why the governor don't they accuse the religious leaders of promoting gospel of salvation without the cross? Where they take the collect of susu money now from people where we say they don't they deceive them with all this type of practices. So while in Konde Yan, say this one as part of effort to take clean the state religious space. Say they don't they catch all the people where they claim say they get a miracle working power. Where we say they don't take on Wayo people. Based on that one, so they Konde challenge you all the miracle working prophets and all the arrange miracle people. Where them fee say they get power so. They made them show face for inside Amaku Hospital instead of made for the gather people for public of Igwe Madu. Say they collect most more money for their. Say made they come Amaku General Hospital there so. Say made they come there come perform miracle. Now be smart, you know. Okay. This war now. Not be small work. Government versus said. Anyway, say Bible talk, say, touch not my prophet and do my. I added the teddy tucker. I've been a touch not to my anointed and do my prophet no harm. Anyway, now for this matter, I will tell no people where God called and people where use their hand to call themselves, plus including people where get missed calls. If you not say, not be God really call you now, say now you use your hand, call yourself, or na miss call you get. Better I do. I no get strength to shout justice for you. Make a rich market to the comeback.
1: I greet you, my people in Onitsha and the entire Anambra State. Na me be Chief Akin, aka Babakerewa, for man only. I greet people who patronize us and those who carry plenty gifts come give us because of satisfaction for our work and those where they direct people from different towns and villages come. Now, I want to inform una say, you know go fit see me for the trade fair again as the trade fair don't end. You can only fit meet us now for our office inside People's Club, Oweri Road, Onitsha. When you enter inside the People's Club from the gate, you fit ask anybody there say, you want to see Baba Kerewa or just enter and come straight, no turn left or right, to just